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1: Oh, where's the crust at, Nanny? And she's like, you didn't want that crust. And I was like, what? It had mold on it. And I'm like, but you gave us the rest of it.
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1: 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I was like, it's still in the bag with it, Nanny.
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1: Look how you rebelled as an adult.
3: 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Everywhere. How are you going to give me a sandwich double with three meat. Pieces of meat on it?
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Regular folks and roofers have different things in their heads when you ask them about valleys. 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But like the Army Corps of Engineers rerouting the Mississippi, we send all that water into the valley on purpose. 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That's where experience

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be the planet. Clear skies tonight with a low temperature of 66 degrees and southwest winds around 5 miles an hour. Tuesday, sunshine with a high temperature of 89 degrees. Wednesday, sunny with a high temperature of 90. I'm meteorologist Ray Miller on 93.3 The Planet. Right now, it's 79.

0: think they're a problem. Valleys are what we call those V-shaped areas where the slope of the gable meets the slope of the roof. It's where all the water that's flowing off of your shingles pools together on its way to the gutters, and pooling water is bad. If a roof is going to leak, chances are it's going to leak there. But like the Army Corps of Engineers rerouting the Mississippi, we send all that water into the valley on purpose. And then one of our guys has to make sure those valleys can handle the deluge. That's where experience comes in. 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Because the longevity and durability of your home's roof depends on that valley and depends on that guy. Guy Roofing. You got a roof? You got a guy.
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2: 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But if I'm standing alone, then I'll stick out. But there are times, I will say this, you are right. There are times when we both have our hands out and I don't get picked. And it feels exactly how you think it would feel.
1: To me, as a viewer,
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0: 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Three songs from the same artist. This is Jacques the Rock. I am here with, Madam, what is your name?
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0: 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It is a menage a trois of rock. Does that not make you feel sexy?
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1: 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I'm like, I'm going to find something to eat. Got to get some dinner. So I'm like, there's a line everywhere, but you know, this line's moving pretty good. So I'll go here. So I go to the restaurant and I'm in line for 15 minutes, but it's moving pretty good. Now you can see they got power, but when you get up close to the restaurant, you can tell that I don't see anybody. And I'm thinking, well, they're just drive through only. They don't want people.
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5: 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Clear skies tonight with a low temperature of 66 degrees and southwest winds around 5 miles an hour. Tuesday, sunshine with a high temperature of 89 degrees. Wednesday, sunny with a high temperature of 90. I'm meteorologist Ray Miller on 93.3 The Planet. Right now, it's 73.

0: developers think they're a problem. Valleys are what we call those V-shaped areas where the slope of the gable meets the slope of the roof. 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

0: 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Here's the Carolinas' most trusted forecast on 93.3 The Planet. Clear skies tonight with a low temperature of 66 degrees and southwest winds around 5 miles an hour. Tuesday, sunshine with a high temperature of 89 degrees. Wednesday, sunny with a high temperature of 90. I'm meteorologist Ray Miller on 93.3 The Planet. Right now, it's 73.
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Clear skies tonight with a low temperature of 66 degrees and southwest winds around 5 miles an hour. Tuesday, sunshine with a high temperature of 89 degrees. Wednesday, sunny with a high temperature of 90. I'm meteorologist Ray Miller on 93.3 The Planet. Right now, it's 72.

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Free the planet. Clear skies tonight with a low temperature of 66 degrees and southwest winds around 5 miles an hour. Tuesday, sunshine with a high temperature of 89 degrees. Wednesday, sunny with a high temperature of 90. I'm meteorologist Ray Miller on 93.3 The Planet. Right now, it's 72.

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2: Good morning, everyone.
6: Whatever.
2: God. All right, so this is a very strange thing that happened in Atlanta. So neighborhoods in Atlanta are trying to figure out what's going on because dozens of Waymos, you know, those self-driving cars,
7: yes,
2: have been coming into cul-de-sacs and circling around like they're casing the joint. So we don't know why this is going on, but people are freaking out.
8: Doesn't say which neighborhood, does it?
6: I was kind of curious.
8: Is it Virginia Highlands? Is it Buckhead?
6: You think about like the movie Christine, the Stephen King movie. Like, you know, that was silly because it was like, you know, oh, this demon had gotten in his car or whatever, you know, and it could fix itself. You know, it's kind of like Herbie the Love Bug, except it was haunted. But like now, that's a good horror movie to make. Like,
8: oh yeah,
6: you know, like self-driving cars start chasing people down the road.
2: Christine and...
8: And they got the voice of Evelyn. Hurry.
6: Who are you? I'm going to run you over.
8: You can get screwed in tattoos.
6: Ain't nobody going to run me over, baby.
2: So here's the deal with the cars. They're not bringing anyone home. They're completely empty, and the locals say that it's uncommon for them to be like 6 to 8 of the car circling at one time. That would freak me out. I'm sorry.
6: That is weird.
8: I thought Atlanta was supposed to be a test market, like in small portions, but it sounds like they're full blown there. Because Waymo was going to go to a few top 10 cities at first.
6: They were going to only go to those Google cities. And they pulled back on that. I think the first Google city was in Hawaii. That's where, where they were going to have it.
8: Plus, they're driving into, they're flooding them out because they drive into standing water.
6: Yeah.
8: So, software issues, I guess.
6: Yeah, I don't know. I guess, you know, somebody told me over the weekend, I was going to mention this earlier. I'll see if anybody can corroborate this. Is it true that they already have robots at BMW making cars? Like real robots?
8: Because
6: somebody told me over the weekend that that was true. And I'm like, you know, you see and hear things, but it do really.
8: I might be able to find out. Now, of course, somebody could text us.
6: Yeah, if you work there or know anybody does, see if they really have robots there, because that's crazy. Y'all, tell them to unplug them too.
8: Do they have them up here at GE? You think?
6: Oh God,
8: bald ones that are half Russian.
6: I don't know. No.
2: Can you imagine?
8: Maybe.
6: You think the robots would be a little smarter than that? It's the American, American robots.
8: Make them here.
6: Yeah.
8: Plus, if they're going to look like American workers, you got to make them fat. You got to make fat robots.
6: Yeah, that's true. When are we going to talk about that? Remember, the plus size mannequins, you know, finally got their way to Target and places like that. Why all the robots got to be skinny? Huh? Yeah.
2: How come they don't have hair?
6: And they all look like men, Paige. None of them have boobies.
8: They don't have Packers or nothing.
6: Yeah.
2: Okay.
8: That's what the trans men wear, Packers.
6: Yeah, Packers.
8: I just found that out.
6: Oh, yeah.
8: Packers. They'll buy a cod piece to, you know, present a bulge.
6: Yeah.
2: Did you know that you don't need to refrigerate ketchup? Did your mama tell you that?
6: No, she did.
2: I always did.
8: It was always in the fridge. I never used it because I don't like condiments. You can't feel anything. But it was always in the fridge, along with the mustard, the mayonnaise.
2: You can't feel anything on his hot dog bun. No.
8: Relish, that was always in there.
6: Yeah.
8: And sauerkraut.
6: Yeah.
2: I don't like relish.
6: What about, okay, here's one. Peanut butter.
8: No.
6: No.
8: Nope. Always in the cabinet.
6: Yes.
8: That's where mine is now, in the cabinet.
6: Yeah.
8: Cabinet.
6: One of the few things that you will unscrew, like, you know, food-wise or whatever, and put it back into a cabinet that it's not refrigerated. It's kind of interesting.
8: Yeah, you wouldn't want it cold. Well, what about
6: The Reese's cups cold are good.
8: Oh, they really are.
6: Yeah.
2: But you don't refrigerate peanuts, so why would you refrigerate peanut butter?
6: Well,
8: what about Goober grape? You still leave it out?
6: No,
2: I think you don't
6: buy it.
2: Jelly needs to be refrigerated.
8: You quit putting it in there.
6: I want to see how it's made of that. I just want to see the
2: Goober grape.
6: Yeah, where they make that nice spiral in there.
8: Yeah, it's evenly distributed.
6: Yeah.

0: kind of cool.
1: Do you prefer the goober or the grape, Paige? Back to you.
0: You ever had a grape goober?
2: No, sir. Mm.
1: That's backwards, where they have the you know.
2: Yeah. I prefer strawberry over grape.
1: Oh, you
2: grape.
1: Like strawberry? Yeah. Mm. So it's a goober strawberry.
2: Yeah. Goober strawberry, yes. I would like that.
1: And strawberries. Is mm-hmm. that what you're saying?
2: Well, did you know that the ketchup doesn't need to be refrigerated after you open, and also bread gets stale quicker in the fridge, so leave that out, and honey crystallizes, which I've done that to myself.
1: No, so I got to put
2: some good honey.
1: I got to put the bread in the fridge.
0: Really?
1: I don't eat it fast enough. And it starts to... I don't eat bread that much.
0: What about fruit?
1: Oh, yeah, in the fridge.
0: You put it in the fridge?
1: Yeah.
2: Yeah.
1: See, I'll freeze fruit.
0: I thought that it makes it turn faster if you put it in the fridge. Like with bananas, you have to have them hanging on something and not setting, because setting will cause them to...
1: Oh, I got them in a bowl, but I like them good and brown. Now, if I'm going to eat an orange, I'll peel it and freeze it for 45 minutes.
0: Really?
1: I have a nice frozen orange. Mm-hmm. That's good. And grapes.
0: Yeah.
1: Where you freeze them where they got the frozen water up under them.
0: Yeah.
1: Oh, that's good, too.
2: I've never had that.
1: Green grapes, not the purple ones.
0: Yeah, no.
2: I don't want seeds.
1: Nope, no stems, no seeds. That's the rule.
2: Mm-hmm. So also, coffee can absorb moisture, so don't put it in the refrigerator. I put mine in the refrigerator, the coffee that I have that you have to grind.
0: So if you drop your iPhone in water instead of using rice, you could use coffee?
2: I would still use
0: See,
2: rice.
0: Dude,
2: rice is more.
0: That's another side business for your coffee shop. You can fix cell phones.
1: Yes.
0: With coffee grounds.
1: Well, or you can look. You can offer enemas. They're really popular.
0: Coffee enemas.
1: Yep.
0: Yeah. Yeah. Although, tell them to use the bathroom elsewhere.
1: Yeah. Can't go here. Go next door to the gas station.
0: You know, until we were talking about that, I never thought about. You know, you think about a bathroom at a Mexican restaurant or somewhere. You're like, oh, God.
1: Oh, no bueno.
0: But a coffee shop, people are texting in there, you know, working at a coffee shop or going to the bathroom at a coffee shop is the worst thing you can do. Never thought about that before.
1: The way some people drink it, like it's water every day.
0: Ugh.
1: Gotta go somewhere.
0: Is the grounds like...
1: Like what agitates your stomach?
0: Yeah, what is it that makes that happen, Paige? You have an upset stomach all the time. What is it?
1: Yeah,
2: have an upset stomach.
0: No, but does coffee give you the I don't drink it that much. Does it give you the runs?
2: No.
0: No? Okay.
1: Really? Does it churn the pipes real good? And you gotta oh, no.
2: Mm-mm.
1: You gotta make sure.
2: I drink a lot of coffee, so.
0: Yeah.
1: Can I ask you another personal question?
0: I have
2: Go
0: a good
2: right
0: personal
2: ahead.
0: Question for you, too.
1: So if you're out in the mountain house.
2: Mm-hmm.
0: It's the same one.
1: Know, you can't get to the house in time. You ever, you know.
2: Yes.
1: Present nature with a loaf or two.
0: Have you? Have to.
2: Can I tell you a secret?
0: Yeah.
2: Okay.
1: Yeah.
2: Sometimes.
1: Oh, it's gonna be good.
2: When I'm, because I leave one place, like my job, to go all the way up to the mountains, and it's an hour drive.
1: Okay. Which is this job.
2: And sometimes I'll get through the gate and I have to go to the bathroom in the woods.
0: Really?
2: And I've done that.
1: Right when you get to the gate?
2: Yes. Because I've waited so long.
0: You have to get out of the car and your privates or whatever readjust.
2: I do it in the trees.
0: You climb up in the
2: trees? No, I'll just go to potty out there. I've done it before.
0: In the trees. You get a couple branches to hold on to?
2: No, I'm not in the tree, but I'm around, you know. Yeah.
1: Do you ever have your pants around your ankles and you're like, you know what, just let me get back in the car and drive this way? Because we're almost at the house.
0: Are we talking about a Nuno or a dose here?
1: Hey, nice.
2: I don't dose. Outside.
0: Okay.
1: Well, we're talking about climbing in the trees. Like, I figured you got to get some leverage
2: around the trees, not up in the trees.
0: I'm
2: not a monkey.
0: In my tree house.
1: Can I ask you another question?
2: Sure.
1: Do you have a dookie strap? That's where you throw it around the tree. It's like a long belt, and you can just kind of hang there.
2: No, sir.
1: Like a phone man hanging off a pole.
0: Oh,
2: never
0: God.
1: And you put your feet up on the tree.
0: Yeah, why not, have a swing set with, the hole cut in the seat? It's like a crowning chair.
2: Right.
0: Yeah.
2: I do have.
0: They have those toilet seats that you put on the back of your trailer hitch and just sit there.
1: Yeah, they do.
2: As a joke gift, because, you know, we can't go to the. I shouldn't say this is going to get me in trouble, but we can't go in the house in the wintertime because we have to shut down the plumbing. So we go in camping toilets outside, or we have RV.
1: I was going to say, I bet you caught somebody before. Not flushing.
2: But, yes, there was somebody did that, and I somebody called me and it wasn't any of my friends, because we have our little system.
0: What's the system?
2: If we don't have the camper, we have like camping tents, and we'll go outside.
1: They're like, I swear this.
0: There's a tent that you go poo in?
2: Mm-hmm.
1: Everybody does.
2: Mm-hmm.
1: And it stays there.
0: What the hell? Where's the...
1: Can I please have it?
2: Why would you want that?
0: You're supposed to pop a tent, not poop one.
2: Yeah, but we don't... We're
1: let me take a trip.
2: We're not going to go out there and see what other people are doing.
0: Yeah, but I'm saying, do you just go in there and, like, do you bury it inside the...
2: In the woods, yes.
1: So just like a bucket in the tent?
2: Mm-hmm.
1: What if somebody's already using it? Are there two buckets?
2: Well, we're clean. We'll clean up after each other.
1: But I mean, like, you got to...
2: I mean, you'll clean up after yourself.
1: You got to go, but hang on, the first one's better. You got to go, but somebody's already using it.
0: The
1: like, you have two buckets?
0: Zipped up.
2: You will wait your turn.
1: Oh, man.
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1: I have to tell you what happened to me on Saturday night, because I still can't believe this was a series of real-life decisions made by a grown-ass man with two grandkids.

0: Talking about freaking me. And before anybody says anything, yes, in hindsight, there were several opportunities to stop this from happening, and I realized that. But I also realized that because of my chagrin, it might make several people smile and laugh. So that's why I'm sharing it with you today.
1: Oh, no. You hate that, though, but it does work.
0: Yeah, but you know what? You can own it that way. And you can just say, you know what? This happened, and this served as a little message for those to be careful.
1: Oh, a cautionary tale.
0: Saturday night, I was taking a shower. I do that on Saturday nights.
2: That's your weekly.
0: Whether I need it or not.
1: Do I need to prepare the music?
0: No.
2: Please, what, by all means.
0: The Benny Hill theme, perhaps?
2: Put some sexy shower music on.
0: Normal night, peaceful, relaxing. Everything's just chill. It's about 11:30.
2: Ooh.
0: And I get done washing, turn the water off, and then I realize something.
1: Late shower.
0: I did not have a towel.
1: Oh.
0: Now, first off, why wasn't there a towel already in there?
1: Yes,
0: yeah, so I'll ask my cleaning lady when I speak with her.
2: Hmm.
1: God, does she handle the towels too?
2: She's helpless.
0: She puts them back up there.
1: Would she legit wipe your ass if she was there?
0: No, I would never. I would never. No.
3: Well, I do it for extra money.
0: She's American.
1: Oh, really?
0: Yes.
2: So you're saying that
0: I buy American only.
2: That you reuse your towels.
0: No, I have one hanging in there, but I didn't have one in there because that was cleaning day, so I didn't get didn't have a fresh one in there. So
1: he's gotta have a ball towel too.
0: Here's what I remember. Yeah. I had just ordered, and I got a great deal on these. How much do you think six towels cost?
1: Oh, you know what? $50.
2: Depends on how thick they are.
0: I got six real good ones from Amazon for $19.
2: Well, that's
0: good. Real nice, soft, fluffy ones. And big enough for to take out on the beach.
1: Jeez.
0: Like big old beach towels.
2: Like bath sheets.
0: Bath sheets?
2: Yeah.
0: What is that?
2: Those are the long towels.
0: Oh, why do they call them sheets?
2: I don't know.
0: Oh, that's weird.
1: That's what you clean with them.
0: So I realized that I had those. Because I had gotten the little thing that they had been delivered. So they were on my front porch.
1: Oh, no, man.
0: And instead of maybe grab something and I don't know, it was Saturday night. It was late.
2: Was it dark?
0: Yes. Yeah, it was okay. 11:30 or so. So I could have grabbed, a bath sheet, whatever the hell that is, or I could have grabbed just anything. But I was like, no, I'm going to go get them new towels off the front porch.
1: Oh, okay. Well, I don't know if I'm jumping ahead or not.
0: Ask.
1: How far away is the bathroom from the front door?
0: You know the hallway that you saw?
1: Yeah.
0: Okay. My master bedroom's at the end of that hallway, so go down.
1: I don't agree with you calling it that. But.
0: Well, that's what they named it.
2: And remember, he's dripping wet. He could slip and fall.
0: Yes. Well, I did.
1: You will be by the end of the story.
0: That's true.
2: Hopefully.
0: It gets naked.
2: Okay.
0: So I was like, I'm just going to run out there real quick, butt-ass naked.
2: Jiggle, jiggle.
0: This was the most reasonable thing anybody's ever done. Now, in my defense, yes, it was late. It was dark outside. Nobody's awake. I don't live in a subdivision, so there's not neighbors that are going to be right across the street.
2: Have cameras sitting right on your place.
0: So I crack the front door open, and I do that little naked peek outside first, because God forbid you just blast out the front door, and then there's, a church group there witnessing late at night or something.
2: You don't want to see that.
1: It's not like you ran because, you probably just lightly walked.
0: Was tiptoeing like I was a burglar. I don't know why I was tiptoeing.
1: Yeah, that's kind of odd. I guess because you're wet, you don't want to get the floor wet.
0: Mm-hmm. Everything looked clear. I didn't see any headlights. I didn't see any neighbors, no movement, anything. So I commit to doing this. I step outside, butt naked, doing that little panic walk to the porch. I wasn't even running.
1: Oh, my God.
0: Just like that weird, quick, barefoot kind of I shouldn't be doing this kind of shuffle you do.
2: Mm-hmm. Yeah.
0: Buddy, the second my bare foot hit that cold concrete, I swear, like, my soul left my body. It was cold, but it didn't feel like it was going to be cold.
1: Probably feel weird being
0: like
1: naked.
0: You don't realize how vulnerable you are till your entire existence is exposed right there in that night air. You just don't know what to expect.
2: Please tell me you left the door open.
0: I got to the box. Mm-hmm. Yeah. And that is when that happened. The sound. The sound that every naked homeowner feels and fears. The front door closed behind me.
2: Oh, my God.
1: I thought you talked about something smacking me.
0: Immediately, I knew.
4: Locked.
1: I mean, you don't have the code because you don't like putting the code in.
0: Nope.
1: You don't have one of those.
0: So I slowly turn around. I look at the front door. And I flipped it off like it betrayed me in some way. I literally flipped off my door. So for about 3 seconds, I stood there butt naked, holding this Amazon box full of bath towels, trying to process how I got there. I wasn't drunk. I wasn't high. I wasn't anything. I was like, okay, what do I do? Ah, I have a spare key hidden. And I don't have it under my mat like a civilized person or hidden in that fake rock or anything. I have it in a different place.
1: Oh, I hope it's where I think it is.
0: Don't say.
2: He wants you to bend down.
1: Well, now
2: down.
1: You got to move it. But if it's where I think it is, oh, that'd be great.
0: It's not in the goat's rear end.
1: Okay.
0: It's like

0: everything.
1: Yeah.
0: I'm barefoot. I'm breathing hard. My nipples hard as a rock.
2: Oh. Welcome to my world.
1: Oh, my gosh.
0: Looking like a cryptid caught on a trail cam.
1: And you wish your beard was longer.
0: Couldn't be that long, Paige.
2: The bottom one might long. Be.
0: Every dog bark sounded like the police.
1: Oh, my God.
0: Every rustling bush, I was like, oh, my God, well, it's a murderer or some kid that's playing hide and seek and is going to see me naked. Now I'm going to go on a list.
1: A group of stalkers outside.
0: And I'm halfway through the yard thinking, man, I hope I don't die tonight. Because could you imagine the 911 call?
1: No.
0: Sir, what was the victim wearing?
3: Nothing.
0: He had a car key in his hand.
2: What do you mean? Is this a prank, sir?
0: So I squat down. I'm naked. I'm searching for the tiny little key. I get it. And then I'm like, okay, if anybody's Ring cam catches this, like, I'm screwed. Dang like, it. I am totally screwed. And I'm sitting there saying, like, you always say there's cameras everywhere. You always say that. So finally, I got the key, and it's time to for the return trip, which felt even more naked somehow. Like, once you're out there and you're completely naked, it feels more naked than you've ever felt in your life.
2: I was hoping the key would be at the neighbor's house.
0: I look up and...
2: Because people do that. Like, neighbors gotta have a key.
0: Oh, yeah. Oh, yeah. Oh, yeah. So, I finally get back to the front porch. My heart was pounding. I'm out of breath. I'm naked. My nipples are still hard, Paige. Trying to unlock the front door while panicking at the same time. And why is it that that hole isn't there when you're naked? It's not. It is not there.
2: No.
0: Just fumbling as hard as I can. Finally, I get inside, shut the door, and I just sat there. I stood right there completely naked with that box in my hand.
2: Yeah, you're so lucky it was at night.
0: At any point, though, I could have grabbed a pillow off my couch and covered myself. Or I could have grabbed anything, a pair of pants or something that was in there. But no, I decided to go out there butt-ass naked.
1: Not even a raincoat? Because I've worn a raincoat outside with naked.
2: One of those clear ones.
0: A bath mat, anything.
1: A bath mat.
2: Now, people are going to say, why didn't you try to open the box while you're out there and put one of those sheets on?
1: Yeah, that would be common
0: sense.
1: It
0: was not a sheet, it was a towel. She uses bath sheets. I don't know what that is.
1: I don't know.
0: I know. It was stupid as hell.
2: You got this going for you. I'll say that, you know, if somebody drove by, they would have to look out of their way to see you naked.
0: Yeah, they would. And I have already censored it because I know you're going to ask me to put it online, but it'll probably get censored. But there is.
2: Look.
0: There I am.
2: That's a pretty big
0: thank you.
2: Cover there.
0: I had to.
1: Interesting.
0: You like that? You want to send it to you, don't you?
2: God, if you, we need to get in touch with the people who have the footage.
1: I'll animate it.
0: This is my footage.
2: We need to get it off the cloud.
1: I'll animate it. I'll have you running.
0: No. I tell you what, though. God. It wasn't as bad as I thought it'd look. I mean, I hadn't seen myself, like, completely naked from, like, not a mirror point of view. You know what I'm saying?
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1: Me and the manager would do coke in the back while I was working.
2: That's how y'all get the energy up. I'm over drinking Red Bulls. Y'all are doing booger sugar.
1: Yeah, my God. We were doing like the Lord of War thing where I just snorted the Ukraine or whatever he said. I know that boy made that movie. We were snorting it off of map.
2: No, you didn't snort it on me. No, you didn't.
3: Damn. You got a story every time, man. This is great.
2: Was that time I fell asleep?
1: I'm saying, man. That ain't fair. I was crazy. Wild back in the day, man.
4: 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The
2: Rocks. Okay.
5: Thank you for that, Paul.
2: We have some folks that want to share some naked stories with us. Let's start first with, it's P1 Cody with a K. Cody, good morning.
6: Good morning.
2: How you doing?
6: How y'all doing?
2: Great.
6: I'm good. I actually have a...
3: phone sounds good.
6: A nude origin.
2: Oh, let's hear it. Is it about you or someone else? A girl?
6: No, me.
2: Oh, great.
3: Nice.
2: Yeah, we'll still listen.
6: So it kind of all started back in elementary school.
2: Oh, no. Mm.
3: Hang on.
6: I couldn't get number two without taking all my clothes off.
2: I know a guy. Yes, like
5: I know a guy, too.
2: That's Fat Boy.
3: I can't do it now.
6: Yeah. Well, yeah, I mean, because you can't, if you have the constriction of the pants, you can't get a good, stance.
3: Yeah, well, my shirts are real long, so.
6: Right. And so it all started there. And like, the bathrooms in elementary school are in the class. And my teacher was calling my mom like, hey, we're finding like a shoe, and then we're finding like a pant, and then we're finding the shirt, and then there's Cody, and they're just stark naked, doing his business. And
5: no, you didn't.
6: It's the only way I can go. And I actually have a quick second one. I was at a party when I was like 21. We were drinking like crappy liquor, like Burnett's or whatever, or Southern Comfort.
5: Yeah.
3: So cool.
6: And I'm going number two in the nude, as I do, with the door ajar. And I think it's my turn to take a shot. And because I left the door ajar, they open the door, and everyone at the party standing kind of in the bathroom doorway laughing, calling me nude pooper. So now...
3: some chicks that like that send her over the edge and she starts puking in the bathtub.
6: Exactly.
3: You're on the toilet.
6: Yeah.
2: God bless.
3: Glad they said shots.
2: Your bathroom was in the classroom in elementary school?
6: Oh, yeah.
5: That's bizarre.
2: Yeah. Ours was like in the middle. There'd be like four classes, and in the middle there would be a bathroom that those four classes could go into, but not in the individual bathroom.
5: Where there are four stalls.
2: They would have made me be homeschooled if that was the case. They really would have.
6: Yeah.
2: Yeah. Cody, what do you do when you go to like a rest area or something, and you have to like, you take your shoes off, you take your pants off, and you just hang them on the hook? And then, like, you don't worry about, like, stepping in, like, pee-pee and things?
5: Oh, gross.
6: No, because I'm using my shoes as, like, a platform to step on those.
2: Oh, okay.
6: You know what I mean?
2: Yeah, I got you. All right, Cody.
5: He's got a system.
2: If you think of a third naked story, please call back. I want to hear it, okay?
6: I definitely will. Thanks for having me on, fellas.
2: Yes, sir. Yeah. Thank you, Cody.
5: Long time P1.
3: Oh, yeah.
2: It'd be nice to have a girl call in every once in a while with these, when it comes to these things. It's always some dude, man, I was standing there and my Dugan was out. Yeah.
5: Well, I don't have a Dugan. I can't say that.
2: I know.
5: Damn it. I want a Dugan.
2: Fat Boy, who should we go to now? I am computerless.
3: Let's go to P1 River Guy.
2: P1 River Guy, good morning.
7: What's going on, you guys?
2: How you doing, sir?
7: All right. So, about a year and a half ago, I was...
2: Great daddy.
5: Uh-oh.
2: Yeah. Well, it's that word that most people say, He said the S word, Fat Boy.
3: Lord. He must have smelled it and it crossed his mind.
2: He was talking about that guy taking one, and then he comes on and says it himself. It happens. I mean, I think in my lifetime I will live to see when that word can be said with pride and enthusiasm. And not being shuddered because you said it.
3: Everything it deserves, all the lust.

0: You can talk about taking a carp all day and no one has issues with it.
1: God, that's true. You rearrange a couple letters and you're good.
0: Yeah.
2: Yeah, you are.
0: Yeah. Okay.
1: You try him again. He's probably good.
0: All right. You watch your mouth, buddy.
3: I'm sorry.
0: You're fine.
3: But I was changing the oil on the car, and of course the oil came out, splattered everywhere. My old lady, she wouldn't let me go in the house to get a car.
0: Right.
3: So I had to hang a hose pipe over one of the banisters underneath the carport, and I'm out there shiring, rinsing off butt naked, and my neighbor comes walking around the corner from her property to mine, and just kept walking straight up to me as I'm out there shiring, butt naked.
0: And she what? She didn't even like act like she saw you naked?
3: Yeah, and she proceeded to come up and have a conversation with me.
1: She liked you. She wanted to see that.
0: Yeah. Great. Are you a big old boy?
3: I'm 6'1", 230.
0: Yeah.
1: Well, I wish I was.
0: Yeah. Wow, wait, man. Well, yeah, she was. Your old lady didn't get mad about that? That the other old lady was talking to her?
3: We have now put up a property fence between our property and hers.
1: Ah. You got a lot to work with, you know what I'm saying? Is that what brought her over?
2: Maybe.
3: I'm pretty decent for a white guy.
0: Very nice. That's right. I like that on a t-shirt, actually. That's very good. Thank you, sir. Yeah, have a good morning.
2: Wow.
0: And God bless you.
2: Well, apparently he did.
0: Apparently God did bless you. Congratulations.
1: We can do one more. You want to talk to Kevin?
0: That's all, guys. My God. Kevin, good morning.
4: Hey, good morning.
0: Hey, what's up?
4: I went to a college football game. It was a bowl game. It was in Tampa Bay, Florida, involved the Gamecocks and Wisconsin. And I had to go to the restroom, so I went to a Port-a-John, and I pulled my drawers down. I'm sitting there. I thought I had the door wedge shut, but it was barely clasped.
0: No, man.
4: And this Wisconsin fan comes barreling in, rips the door open. There's like 20 Wisconsin fans standing there tailgating, and they watched in horror as I was standing up with my pants around my knees with my full frontal exposed.
2: All right.
0: Full frontal.
4: And I didn't quite know what to do, so I just finished what I was doing. The guy stood there and looked at me, and he was in shock, because Gamecock fans are... They call us Big Cocks for one reason.
0: That's true.
4: I don't think he'd ever seen anything quite like it.
1: Did he shut the door or did he leave it open? I would have held it open.
4: No, he stared at me for about a good 15 seconds.
0: Damn.
2: Oh, my God.
0: He's officially gay.
2: I think so.
0: No, it's not true. It's just a joke. Hey, go Cocks, sir. Thank you. Have a good morning. Spurs
4: yes,
0: up.
4: Sir.
2: Literally.
0: Man, oh, man.
1: Oh, wow. I would have held the door open. Look, everybody.
0: He's trying to take a cocky hockey.
1: This guy's in here butt naked as blank.
0: Oh, man.
1: Yeah, but definitely the neighbor wanted to, she wanted to strike up a conversation.
0: Oh, for sure. He goes up there naked. I always had a thing for a man covered in oil, naked.
2: Well, it depends on what kind of oil you're talking about.
0: Damn, Paige.
1: Well, look at that. Car oil or like vegetable oil?
0: Lube.
5: What? You missed the previous Rise Guys morning show? A true P1 would have never let that happen. So here's what the Rise Guys have been up to on 93.3 The

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3: The Rise Guys suck. Tickle it, guys.

0: Yes, sir. Rise Guys Morning Show, good morning to you. It is, hold on, man. I need to really verify Tuesday. I knew Tuesday. I
1: had to verify already.
0: I had to look down the corner of the screen. It is March 19th, 2026.
1: No, the hell it ain't either. But pretty close.
0: I meant May. I'm looking right at it, too. I'll tell you what. I just got a concerning email, so it kind of threw me off. I have no idea what it's about, but it's very, like,
1: oh, no.
0: I think it's to another person in the company.
1: Oh, okay. Yeah, there is exactly another Matt Harris in the company.
0: What?
1: Because I've done that before. I've emailed him by mistake.
0: Wow.
1: I actually gave him Odyssey points by mistake.
0: Bastard.
1: And he didn't do S to deserve them.
0: That's why I didn't get the socks.
1: I think he works like in Pennsylvania.
0: It's a quote on something, so I'm like, whoa. Are you going to tell you what it's for?
1: Yeah.
0: Damn, you've already said his name now.
1: His name was, let me look around.
0: Pat Moore.
1: Murdoch's his name.
0: No, quit looking at the news. Don't say his name was Murdoch. Damn, look away from the TV.
1: We were watching A-Team. That's what it was.
0: His name was Donald Trump. No, turn the news off.
1: His name was Harpulitan.
0: Oh, that's his lawyer.
2: His name was Ronald Frump.
0: Ronald Frump.
1: That was quick. That might be an alias.
0: Yeah, Ronald Frump. And
1: somebody you hooked up with in high school.
0: No. Oh, God.
1: I remember Ron.
3: Hey, Ronald Frump.
0: I remember
1: him. He was Frump in all the right spots.
3: I also went out with a guy named Hercules Clump.
1: Not the fat black kid from the movies.
3: Hercules. I used to say that while I was making love to me.
2: Oh, Herky.
3: I go, Herky.
1: And I would say, are you the fat black kid from the movie?
3: It's like, no, woman, I'm white. I had her blindfolded. I mean, I was blindfolded.
2: What?
1: Hercules.
2: Herky.
0: Quit talking, woman. Shut up.
1: I'm about to get one now. Come on.
2: Oh, my God.
3: It was Mr. T from A-Team.
1: What do you want me to do with this gravy? Because they're cooking. They're in the kitchen.
3: Yeah, we're having brunch. Biscuits and gravy.
2: French.
3: Taste of biscuit. Taste of biscuit. God, of my honey sauce.
1: Do I have it? I hope to God I never deleted it.
3: Taste the honey sauce.
1: Lick my biscuit.
2: Honey
1: lick
2: my
3: biscuit
2: sauce.
3: And my honey sauce.
2: What the hell? Yeah. We just caused a nightmare.
3: And
2: I'm
3: Ronald
2: sure.
3: Frump. I hear you.
2: Hi, Ronald.
3: Me too.
2: You broke my heart.
1: I never supported Me Too.
3: Me three. He, them, they five.
2: Wow.
1: Is this it? This might be it. I don't know, though.
4: Jesus is a biscuit. Won't let him stop you.

0: that's not
1: that's good.
0: That is a good message, though. Jesus is a biscuit. Let him sop you up.
1: I love it.
0: Sop me up, Lord.
1: Sop me up, Lord.
2: Now I got to go look for it because I want to hear it. Taste the biscuit.
0: Taste the biscuit of my honey sauce. You know what? I wish I could tell you the name of the artist. It's like Moose and Boots or something.
2: Moose and Boots. That was an old restaurant in Pelzer.
0: Was it really?
2: Moose. It's right up there with Chicken Wing, Hot Dog and Bologna.
0: Have you not found it yet, really?
2: Well, there's a 3-minute version and there's a short. So let me try it with the short here and see if that works.
1: Taste the goodness of the biscuit with the honey sauce. Don't get that honey sauce on me. I don't like the way it tastes with my chicken wings.
2: Toasters and Moose.
0: Toasters and Moose. Oh, yes. That's close.
1: Taste the biscuit. Taste the goodness of the biscuit.
0: I said Moose and Boots.
2: Moose and Boots.
1: Taste the butter spread.
2: Are they in a thrift store?
1: Taste the goodness of the biscuit with the butter spread.
2: Ooh. You don't
1: care.
2: Taste
1: the butter spread all on me. I don't like the way it mixes with my mac and cheese.
0: Woman's eating some wild stuff she for does. Breakfast.
1: It's when you're at KFC.
2: She's moving around, too.
1: You got
2: too.
1: That special sauce to stir my curiosity.
2: She's moving those hips.
0: It's got the organ solo in a minute.
1: Meal. Oh, what a deal. A big old box, it's all for me.
0: You think she was trying to sell this to, like, Bojangles or something?
2: Probably.
0: Not the pea one, but the restaurant.
1: Butter sauce.
2: Oh, that sounds good.
0: Taste the biscuit.
1: Taste the biscuit.
0: That's by Paige and Drinkwater. It's our new band.
1: Oh, yeah.
2: It's like that dude, Warren Treaty. Maybe it's him.
0: Yeah, that's a man and woman. I've told you umpteen times. I don't know which one's Warren, which one's Treaty.
2: Well, when they hug, it looks like one person.
0: It does. Oh, it does. God. It looks like the black kid from Nutty Professor. It all comes back to it.
2: Hercules.
1: Oh, Hercules.
2: I got to see what he's up to now. He might be ripped up and he's probably a bodybuilder somewhere.
1: I hope so.
0: God, that would be awesome. Wouldn't it be great if he was dating, like, Precious? That would be cool.
2: Because that's what happened to...
0: I bet he's skinny now. I'm going to vote he's thin now and got his life under control. Paige, your thoughts?
3: Oh, yeah. That sounds,
0: Paige says he's dead.
3: I say he's physically fit.
0: He died in South Central during the riots.
2: Oh, hang on a second.
3: It's in Compton.
0: Okay, well, wherever the riots happened. There's riots all over. I mean, it's not just California anymore. Paris has them. London.
2: If this is the right guy, he's 42 years old, and he is not skinny.
0: There ain't no way that Hercules is 42 now. Well, God, I bet he is. How long has that movie been out, Nutty Professor?
2: It came out in 1996.
0: Wow. Oh, my gosh. My mother and father loved that movie. They really did. Oh, man.
2: Oh, my God. Now it says he lost weight, but every picture I pull up, he's big.
0: Oh, man.
2: Hercules.
0: Says here he's now rapping his Big X the Plug.
2: No, I'm just Lord. Kidding.
0: That's not him. Wow.
2: He's Jamal Mixon. No, he's... Okay, little Hercules was his brother.
0: Wait a minute. There was more than one Hercules? I'm talking about the one that almost choked at the kitchen scene. Beside Mama.
2: Now I'm confused. There's two.
0: Oh, it was like Mary-Kate and Ashley Olsen?
2: And I guess there was a little Hercules in one of the movies.
0: God, there was a body double. You know, if he had eaten a little more, that could have been Webster. That could have been his comeback right there. That could have been Emmanuel Lewis.
2: All right, Jamal Mixon. That's the one who's Hercules.
0: Jamal Mixon.
2: Let me double check.
0: Sounds like a NFL player, doesn't it?
3: He does.
2: That's him. He's 42 and he's big. He's big.
0: Wow.
2: We love Hercules. Not the cartoon, but the big black kid from the movie.
3: Wide, not tall.
2: We love big black kids everywhere.
0: We love all kids.
2: We love all kids, but the big black ones we love the most.
0: Wow. We should do that every day. Find a movie character. What happened to them? Isn't that fun? What's that sound in the background?
2: I don't know.
0: It sounds like someone's flatlining in a hospital room nearby.
2: Let me try something real quick.
0: It's not annoying. I just heard it.
2: Yeah, that's my mic.
0: Okay. Let's turn your mic off.
2: I feel like it's never going to get better. Right. Like, we can offer oral sex to the engineers, and it still wouldn't get better.
0: Paige, get your neighbor up here.
2: I know. Right? He's dying to practice.
3: I haven't seen him.
0: He's dying. He's just like,

0: I'm ready to speak in tongues, baby.
1: They're like, hey, I got some lotion over here if we can work something out with a mic.
2: Oh, my God.
0: Paige, do you move Fat Boy stuff? He was in here griping this morning about that. Not griping, but
2: I leave it there.
1: I would like to get to the bottom of it.
0: He was mentioning that his stuff is moved.
1: There's only two people it could be.
2: This is his side. I don't need anything over here. It's all over there.
1: Then it's got to be the Stone Man. Ah! I move it all. So what, fatty?
2: Except I do.
0: It could have been a Stone Man. You don't know it was the Stone Man.
2: It could have been
0: a caveman, for all you know.
2: Use the hand sanitizer before I go to touch that board and when I'm done.
0: Smart move.
1: Yeah.
2: Because that's just what I do.
1: Look, if that's your method, I won't get mad. You know, I could take offense to it, but I won't. It's not like I'm working the pots in my bag over here, you know.
2: Well, I go in other studios. It's kind of like not spreading germs. You know what I'm saying?
0: For some reason, it's very gay, but I just visualized you doing that.
1: I mean, it would be tough.
0: Moving the volume up and down with your testicles. And I don't want to see that at all. That's confusing.
2: I wish I had testicles that I can move the volume.
1: I'm a little quicker.
0: Pump up the volume.
1: A little quicker with the fingers. So it must be the Stone Man. The biggest thing is when the computer gets shut down, I've got so much stuff I have to have open.
2: Oh, yeah, I don't do that. I just sign out.
1: I'm like, and I know the engineers want you to sign out, but I'm like, just lock it. Help me out. Just lock it.
0: Lock it down.
1: Yeah. Don't sign me out because it's so much.
0: Maybe put a little. See, this is something that.
1: So much I got to open.
0: When I used to, you know, do the printing delivery stuff, you know, there would be people that would use my equipment at the and I hated it because like, why does it each shift get their own equipment? And I know that makes no sense, but why is it? How about do this? Not you, but this is what I would think. Go into your station, take a picture of it with your phone, and then the next morning come back and look at it and see what's been moved. And then you get kind of, because put it back as it was when you got there is what I would always say about any job.
1: Yeah, I mean, like the keyboards being over here, it's not a huge deal. I can move them or whatever.
0: Right.
1: But the computer's the biggest. We tried something similar years ago where if you wanted to print, everybody had their own number.
0: Mm.
1: Well, some people would forget their number and, hey, can I use your number to print? I'm like, well, they track it.
0: That was me.
1: Like, so now they're tracking all my copies. And I can't print anymore because, you know, I'm out.
0: Xerox actually is a government
1: And we couldn't use yours because you couldn't remember the damn number.
0: I still don't know it.
2: I do move
0: it. I print off yours still.
2: I do move the keyboard, but I put it back.
1: Yeah, I mean, like, you're not the last shift in here, so.
0: Well, I want it to stop.
1: It's me. It's all me. Fatty, it's been me the whole time.
2: I moved the little mouses and keyboards.
0: It's like somebody moving into an apartment complex, and y'all had the pool chairs facing the sun, and then this son of a gun comes in and faces them away from the sun. I don't want to get burned. He just moved in. What are you doing?
1: It's like a big party in here in the afternoons. It's the Stone Man dance party.
0: Yeah. Between the Stone Man dance party and the Paige photo shoots.
1: Yeah. Oh, yeah.
2: I haven't done one in a while.
1: Somebody asked on the video, I think it was Jimmy Harper from the Black River Rebels, that said, are you guys in a sex dungeon when you do these videos?
0: Oh, yeah.
1: Because of the red lights in the cage.
0: Yeah. I lie. I mean, I love it. It you would think that it would be kind of like not peaceful and churning of like good conversation or whatever. And if you've listened to recent shows, it's not. But if you look, and I'm just kidding. But it's kind of like a dungeon kind of look. But I like it though.
1: I'm used to it now.
2: I like the darkness. Like I would change it all dark, but you know you like it bright.
0: Yes.
1: If you go back and look at old videos and pictures.
0: Enough about your Tinder page.
1: Versus the white walls. I guess.
2: Never been on Tinder.
0: Oh man.
1: Yeah.
0: Yeah. I mean. Yeah. I like it. I like it. But you want that continuity. So at least, you know, that's what I'm going to email Stone Man right now in your name. Give me your email address. I'm going to say, leave his stuff alone.
1: Say, look, just don't shut the computer down.
0: That's all. Is he like a big hippie, though? Like, oh, save the power.
1: I think he might be.
0: Yeah.
1: Because he's, you know, sometimes he likes it dark in the hole upstairs.
0: Yes. Like, yeah. I'll say that when
2: that's relaxing.
1: I like to see where I'm going.
0: If Mark is like on vacay or.

0: Because he never says vacation, by the way. It's just vacay.
1: He's on holiday.
0: Like, he is the lover of shortening words. I love the way, like, I think he invented rom-com. I'm pretty certain of that. I had to tell him the other day, you have to say full homosexual, though. You have to say the full word.
1: You got
0: to. You have to.
1: You can't use any of the slang either.
0: Not a lot. I didn't say that to him, though. He kept doing it anyway. No, I'm kidding. He didn't say anything. He didn't say anything like that. But just take a picture and then just, you know, put it back. Luckily, where I'm at, like, nobody wants to sit right here because it's in the, you know, the...
1: You're in the splash zone there, buddy.
0: I sat out behind it. I don't even have a TV anymore. What was I about to say?
1: I got moved over here, and it still doesn't work.
0: Yeah. It's now just a digital sign for Raw Binario.
1: Yeah.
0: Which is fine.
1: But it always times out, so we have to use it when we're on video or when somebody's in here.
0: Yeah. Yeah.
1: But, you know.
0: I don't want to say where I work, but I work at a restaurant that has two shifts. I cook, and when I come back for some reason, and I found out later why, the other cook is left-handed, so he moves all the stuff to the right.
1: Oh, no.
0: Yeah.
1: I thought he was, like, stealing a spatula or his
0: little
1: butter brush.
0: See, I have a daughter who's left-handed, so I can, you know, I can... I have to, but yeah.
1: Well, she's like does everything left-handed, not like a Phil Mickelson type situation.
2: Do you have left-handed scissors? Because that used to drive me crazy.
0: I don't think so.
2: My mom had them, and my brother was left-handed. I was the only righty in my family.
0: Really? So I used to think left-handed people were all British because of driving on the wrong side of the road, kind of stuff.
1: Oh yeah,
0: I really thought it was something about the equator. I was a moron, but I really like, that was my thing. Like. That and why does the water go backwards, you know, when you flush?
1: Why does it go backwards?
0: Because some of it the damn equator, right? Not backwards, but it goes the opposite direction.
1: That's got to mess with you. If you take a dump in Australia.
0: It just starts spinning. I would think that.
1: Does that smell mite? Yeah.
0: you smell possessed in there.
1: Sorry, did you say stalemate? Does it smell mite? Stalemate, smell mite.
0: Smells like 14 blooming onions in there.
1: My God, it smells like you took a big crap.
0: Crikey, did you take a crappy?
1: Well, you should have left that back in your own country.
2: Ew.
1: Don't bring that down here.
0: How many shrimps on the bobby? Hercules.
1: I can't believe Hercules is still fat. Paige, we have to do an intervention.
0: Make AI, recreate the scene from the Nutty Professor.
1: Oh my God.
0: With Dusty Rhodes as all characters, please. Hercules, that's my baby, Hercules.
1: This is interesting how this happens because she'll type it in word for word, but sometimes it'll work and sometimes it won't.
2: Sometimes it won't because copyright.
1: I thought it's not between the crack of your ass, baby.
0: I can do that now because my son's married to a black lady. I can do that.
1: Yeah.
0: By marriage, I can do that.
1: By marriage.
2: What's the wrestler's name again? It's spelled.
0: Oh, you know what? The American Dream, Dusty Rhodes.
2: Oh, Dusty Rhodes. Okay.
1: Put Virgil Runnels if it's easier for you.
0: I remember when I first found that out. I was like, wow.
1: And Marty Lundy. Yes, dude.
0: The American Dream, Virgil Runnels. He couldn't probably say his own name. It's very difficult to do.
1: Cody Rhodes, take me home to the place.
0: Cody Rhodes. I'm not expecting you to do it that fast. Don't worry.
1: What you want your name to be, baby?
0: She's over tapping with all her fingers on her phone. Ah.
1: She is.
0: They got steam coming out of her ears. Ooh, it's initializing it, Thiv. I can't wait to see what this is.
1: I'm telling you, she's quick. I saw you did two new ones yesterday.
0: I think you didn't do no new ones.
1: They got motion to them. Yeah, look them up.
0: I haven't been social mediaing.
1: I don't want to spurl it for you. Spur.
0: That's what we should. Yeah, we should do a catching up with Paige's social media. Let's see if she listened to us about the AI.
1: Let's see if you got more babies and more pictures.
0: Oh, my God, Paige. What in the
1: She like a...
0: You did that on purpose, didn't you?
1: Is she like a witch in one?
2: No.
1: Is that the one?
2: Vampire.
1: A vampire, that's what it was. Evil ass bloodsucker.
0: Oh, man. Oh, God.
1: You'd be an ass-biting vampire.
0: I do love... See, you make it sound like you're a prostitute, for real. Because, look, you got this picture that says Trixie's back. That was the character she played as the prostitute in the movie. And she's dancing with some guy. But then you scroll down here and it says, I do love my male clients. Like, you need to put some differential on there that was a movie you played in and you're not a
1: why do you sound like a hooker so much?
0: Lady for hire.

0: Or,
1: I don't know what this. I don't think it understood it.
2: Well, what did it do? Did it do a video or a picture?
3: It's a picture, but it's.
2: It probably made the cartoon Hercules black, so he's like a ripped up black bodybuilder.
3: You know what they did do? They made the nerdy version of the Nutty Professor white for some reason, but everyone else is black, and it's like the, it's like a what do you call it? What's it called? Anime, but like. There's mom and dad. That's pretty amazing.
2: That, yeah, but like, the quality that is, like, that's like a premium AI app.
3: Yeah.
2: Like, yeah. You must be forking out the big bucks for that one.
3: That's...
2: Like, it looks like when somebody makes Trump as a baby, but it's Trump's head. Like, that style of AI.
3: Oh. Oh, yeah.
2: Like,
3: yeah.
2: Where he's playing baseball and he strikes out.
3: Little baby Trump.
2: They make a Xi Jinping baby.
3: Xi Jinping.
2: And they're just sitting there hanging out.
3: Yeah. Like, does he have, you know, he's probably got that little cochlear implant or whatever where he can, like, instantly hear in his ear the translation.
2: Well, I was always wondering if they have those or when Trump calls them from the Oval because he's got two desk phones.
3: Yeah.
2: If there's a translator that listens in or if it just automatically does it.
3: Hope he doesn't pick up the wrong phone and try to call him.
2: Let me call Russia real quick. Let me call Poots.
3: Poots.
2: Pootsie. What Pootie. Do you do in the Ukraine?
3: Pootie, I need some help with BB. Why am I talking like Dusty Rhodes?
1: I don't know.
2: Did you get rid of the P video? Please tell me you did.
3: Oh, God, I forgot about
2: that. We don't want the P video coming back out, Poots. Somebody say P, baby.
3: Poots. Vladimir Putin.
2: Poots. You mean to tell me there's a leader whose last name is Poot? They run the country? I'm Colonel Diarrhea, and I run Guantanamo, baby.
3: Guantanamo. The Bay of Guantanamo. When we come back...
2: I kind of don't want to take a break right now because I'm getting warmed up.
3: We're going to see how Balky from Perfect Strangers is doing. And check in with him.
2: He's doing better than the other Perfect Stranger. I can't think of his name right now.
3: Larry...
2: Yeah, God dang it.
3: I can't remember his full name. Why is that? He had allegations or is he dead?
2: He just didn't do much after Perfect Strangers. Now we're down to Bosom Buddy because Peter Scolari passed away years ago.
3: Yes, he did.
2: Which was Morris's dad from Camp Nowhere.
3: And he was also on Newhart as well.
2: Yep. I was just good on that. The other guy, I don't know what happened to him.
3: Yeah, he kind of just faded off.
2: It was like Ron Howard. What happened to Ronnie Howard?
3: Ronnie Howard is still directing movies. Probably living off his daughter's money now. Bronson Pinchot.
2: Balky.
3: Oh, Mark Lynn Baker. That's the guy. That's was Larry. Was. Oh, wow, dude. That's crazy.
2: He looks a lot older now, right?
3: Yeah, he looks like... who was...
2: this was late 80s.
3: Heavyset guy, played in a rock band, had a long, big...
2: Meatloaf.
3: Mustache.
1: Meatloaf.
3: And he,
2: Chris
3: and,
2: Stapleton.
3: And he... lent his sperm to a bunch of lesbians.
1: Oh God.
2: Who was it?
3: He was on Roseanne from time to time.
2: It's not Bob Boatwright, is it? No.
3: David Crosby.
2: Yes.
3: That's who he looks like.
2: Crosby Show.
3: He looks like David.
2: Wait a minute. Why does David Crosby have a black family? It's the Crosby Show.
3: It's the Crosby Show. Oh, Paige.
1: Oh, right. Yeah.
3: We're going to take a break. We're going to come back. We're going to make the cast of Perfect Strangers Asian next with Paige's AI. Good morning, everybody.
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3: Hang on. Nope.
4: Oh.
3: That ain't the right one.
4: Oh, is that not the right one?
3: Nope. I just typed in the title and I forgot to check the band.
4: What a stupid moron.
3: This is dumbass.
4: You big dummy.
3: Hang on, that big dummy. Here, this is the one I want.
4: I sent you that one. There you go.
3: That's the wrong afterlife.
4: A little A7X.
3: Yeah. A little Sinister Gates. Yeah, Zachy.
4: They still tour.
5: Yeah.
4: I'd love to go see them again.
5: They take a while between albums and touring. It's like...
3: A fellow by the name of M. Shatters.
4: M. Shatters.
5: He's so cool.
4: Well,
3: that voice, man, all his years of screaming.
4: Yeah, we had him booked for a birthday bash that time, and he had to cancel because of vocal strains.
3: Could you imagine how big that would have been? You yell in Backcountry and other songs.
4: Oh, yeah.
3: Nightmare. I'm your fun nightmare. That's what he says, fun.
4: Your freaking nightmare.
3: Does he say that in the song? Is this like a monster magnet situation?
4: It says flipping.
3: So God dang it.
4: You're a flipping nightmare.
3: He switched it. Monster magnet. Like, I'm going to buy the CD because he says MF. He does not.
4: What a great song, man. I don't belong here. I got to move on here.
3: I am trying to find a bluegrass cover of this song, and it does not exist.
4: Oh, yeah.
3: It's a perfect bluegrass song.
4: Paige, make it for him.
3: Can you play the mandolin? Can you fiddle a little?
5: Can I fiddle?
4: I'll play the violin.
5: I'll bring my violin and she can fix it for me.
3: I just said it. It's like the same time.
4: An issue.
3: I was in strings.
5: I took orchestra.
4: That boy, you...
3: was it the meme I was showing you earlier? Where which still holds up, by the way, that the... A buddy of mine posted that dads during prom season are showing their daughters off like they're FHM cover models.
4: Yes. Yes.
3: Like, man, Jesus.
4: The skirts have gotten very, very, very short on these graduation photos.
3: Oh, yeah. Yeah, they have, man. Like, showing a lot of leg, and sometimes you're showing the, I don't want to say, but, you know,
4: but
3: bottom of the ass a little bit.
4: Yeah, like they're very short. They're very provocative. These are college, obviously.
3: Maybe it feels different when you're a female, like dressing like that. You feel kind of, you know, if you look good, you feel good. But if I'm a guy and I like, if my shorts are too short and I feel like one's going to hang out, I start to get a little nervous.
4: Like, you said that. I start to get a little nervous.
3: It's like, is that got a ball hanging out? Like, you don't want to do that. But the girls.
5: See.
3: Like, if something blows up and you see a little cheek, they're like, oh, that's fine.
4: Yeah.
3: No matter if dad or grandpa or uncle's around.
5: Some of them are just, they don't care. Like, there was some girl that her bottom was literally hanging out at the mall. And
4: why don't you take a picture?
3: It sounds worse that way.
5: She was with her parents, and I'm thinking, why wouldn't you, or like family, like some of them all travel in a pack.
3: Bottom's hanging out.
4: Hey, your bottom's hanging out, girl.
5: Because I was standing there.
4: If you saw a girl, like, let's say she had big, voluptuous breasts.
5: Mm-hmm.
4: Nice. She's sitting there and she's trying something on in a store or whatever. And, like, let's say the top of her nipple was hanging out. Would you?
3: Top of it?
5: Absolutely.
4: How would you say it? Like, it's me. What would you say?
5: I would say, would you like to take this to the dressing room with you? Because I think you need to go and fix yourself.
3: You're like, are you trying to steal a football?
4: I ain't trying to steal a girl. I'm.
3: Oh, do they ever ask you in there to help fit?
5: Yes.
3: Really? Do you go?
5: I used to all the time when I was stylist. I used to just dress all kinds of people.
3: Was it good, though? It's probably half the time maybe it was good.
5: Yeah, most of my clients are really good. I mean, I've even done men and women's.
4: What?
5: Outfits in.
4: Oh.
5: Yeah.
3: They're like, Paige, could you come in here and help me with my bra?
4: So keep talking. Bad. I'm texting with someone.
5: No, I don't take people's underwear off.
4: I wasn't being facetious. I really am.
5: I would zip up their dresses. I would make sure it's fit. And.
3: Oh, okay. Okay. Yeah, but they really are short.
5: And when they got rid of Michael Kors, I really was upset because
3: Well, when the mountains turn blue, it means it's good to drink. if that's the same.
5: So then I decided to go back to cosmetics.
4: My friend's mom had a dildo. She called the silver bullet.
5: What are we talking about?
6: How did you know?
4: Seriously.
5: You're doing your nose like that.
4: The silver bullet. That's what they called it.
3: That's have like, you boys seen
4: she
3: the
4: was
3: silver?
4: A vampire.
3: When you used to have the dildo company and you had these parties.
5: But that could kill her.
3: The brown bag was great, man.
4: Oh, yeah.
3: Because people like to, you know, go shop in secret.
4: Yes.
3: And some of these bags are pretty big.
4: I wanted to do one of those big parties at the Bon Secours Wellness Arena, but because of the clear bags, I was not allowed to do that.
3: Can't do it.
5: Oh, my God.
4: Yeah.
3: They had to shop in anonymity.
4: Right.
3: Anonymity.
4: Anonymity. Yeah. Which was odd because the transaction room would usually be the people's bedroom of the house that was hosting
5: that
4: the party.
5: That was strange.
4: Yeah.
3: Then I'm out here, you know, trying to, it's awkward because everybody's waiting for their turn to go back.
4: Yeah.
3: And then you'd play some kind of game, whatever, dildo trivia. I can't remember what it was.
4: Yeah, it was fun.
5: And you would ask me, how come I'm not buying anything? I go, well, because I got one at home. I'm married.
3: It was me and the other lady that hosted it. You know, she would be in the back room facilitating the sales. I'm up here hosting dildo trivia in the living room.
4: Yeah.
5: The best.
4: It was a fun little thing. Did you go with me to the one at the did one at a bar in Hendersonville?
3: Yes.
4: Oh boy, that was wild, man.
3: Then we went to Legal Grounds. Remember, we went there for one too.
4: Yeah.
3: Ralston.
4: Yeah.
5: Oh boy.
4: Yeah.
3: Can we sell dildos at your bar? We had big tubs of dildos.
4: It was a great idea, and it you know.
5: What fizzled? What?
3: Made There's some hot women showing business. Up too. He sold out.
4: Well, I mean. That in itself, going to people's houses to do these things.
3: Dude, that's what Mary meant when she says, I don't like his job, but I like his success. I'm not proud of what he does. He sells rubber goobers.
4: You know what the funny thing is? She never knew.
3: Oh. What? Never?
4: Nope.
5: That's not an anything inkling. I would reveal.
3: Like you didn't leave anything behind by accident?
4: No, I didn't live there with her at the time.
3: What's that fell out of your expedition, Matthew?
4: Matthew, what's I found that? This lawn dart.
3: Did you go buy a hammer somewhere?
4: What is this? This is like something they'd use in Afghanistan. What is this?
1: If he wants. Oh, boy. Talk now at 800-774-0093. This is
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0: 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We'll see sunny skies here for today, high around 90 degrees. Tonight, partly cloudy, a low near 67. Wednesday, mostly sunny, high of 91. Thursday, chance for rain showers late, high of 90. I'm meteorologist Jennifer Wojcicki on 93.3 The Planet. Currently, it's 68.
1: As you strike out on your early Tuesday morning commute, you'll find traffic moving steady through the region. Still, watch for workers and equipment along I-85 around Woodruff Road as they finish picking up overnight road work. I-185 and 385 through Greenville County and I-26 and I-585 through Spartanburg County are all clear. From the News Talk 98.9 WORD Traffic Center, I'm Bill Brooks on 93.3 The Planet.
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1: If it doesn't,
2: padded envelope.
1: If it's uncomfortable, if it burns, if it hurts, see a doctor.
0: Yeah. If it burns, hurts, or squirts.
1: Yeah, see a doctor.
0: Call 300-HURT. This could be a scam idea. We have to remember this.
2: You won't do them anymore.
0: Yeah, we got to. Like, once a week we can, you know, niche out a time.
2: I'm fine for that.
0: Carve out some time.
2: I would love to carve out some time.
0: And let's bang out some new ones, man.
1: Yeah, see what you think.
0: I want to catch up with Evelyn, too. Won't you try and tell me, dude?
2: Still have her number?
0: Yeah, I think we do. We got a folder somewhere. We got the Rolodex that has Lou Ferrigno's number in it.
1: Oh, man.
0: And Corey Feldman.
1: I like Corey.
0: And you know he didn't change his number.
2: No.
0: There's no way.
2: No.
1: He was pretty
2: Michael's
1: nice.
2: He hopes still alive and he'll call him one day.
0: But it's going to be us.
2: Michael. Well, Paige, I think that is I'm with Fat Boy. This is not for health. This is for people's
1: for
2: share.
1: For entertainment purposes
2: awful
1: only.
2: Pictures and not be charged with something. Yeah, like the breastfeeding videos.
0: Oh, my God. Now, look, you just said it. You just have to say the words, and the algorithms are going to flood breastfeeding videos.
2: Let's see if it works.
0: And it's really weird because some of these, they do it in big box retailers, and the boob is so big and long that, like, the kid's, like, grabbing it, like, you know, like he's holding a fruit to his mouth when he's sitting in the cart.
2: God, you're weird, man.
0: It's just, if I saw that in the store, I'd be like, you gotta cover that up. I mean, look, I'm all for feeding your kid that way, but when the whole thing's out and the kid's, like, you know, eating from 2 feet away.
2: Oh, yeah.
0: I don't want to go to the bathroom or throw a blanket on it or something. Damn. Yeah. Your hooter's too long. It's like if you put a cue ball on the sock and it's just hanging
1: falling
0: there
1: out the bottom.
2: God, if you go, can you go to a breast augmentation and make your boobs shorter? Because they're too tall.
0: You got long knockers.
1: You can get implants to fill them out.
2: Oh.
0: You want the what do they call it? Gummy bear implant? Yeah. Just give me something I can shorten it with. Just pull the skin back. So they cut a little slit in the shoulder and they just pull it up.
2: Put a dial on each shoulder blade where you can just turn it.
1: Tighten it up.
2: Tighten it up a little bit.
1: With little bungee cords?
2: Yeah.
1: Okay. You have ideas.
2: Money long like Jordan.
1: Well, the best thing to do to not get long is to wear a good bra.
2: Is that what it is?
1: Yeah, support.
0: Yeah, but you know, and then some women do it backwards because they don't want you to know they've got big boobs. Mm-hmm. So they wear the minimizer bras and then the sports bras and they smash them down. Mm. And that's not good for them.
1: Yeah, sometimes if it doesn't fit, it cut into your shoulders. You don't want to do that.
0: You're going to make some hanging. Plus, if you got big ones and you wear bralettes, I mean, that's pointless. That can't be comfortable.
2: Okay, I may be getting, and that's very interesting. I may be getting scammed here. Remember I told you I was texting back and forth with somebody?
0: Oh, yeah.
2: So the initial text said,
0: send us money.
2: No, it says, I need some help here. How do I tell my dad that I'm not going to graduate?
1: Oh, no.
2: But I don't know if it's a...
0: Oh.
2: I don't know if it's high school or I don't know if it's college. I don't know if it's a guy or a girl.
0: Yeah, we don't know.
2: I'm trying to get him to call in.
0: Surely it's real, right? Because if you were talking to him earlier and still talking to him, then somebody's really concerned about something.
2: Well, they've only responded twice.
1: I couldn't imagine how they feel to find out that you didn't make the grade.
0: Yeah, we can work on it. If you want to pass me the number, I can...
2: What's on the screen right
0: there? I can harass him. I don't have access to that one anymore.
2: Oh, for real?
0: Maybe it's a temporary logout.
2: Oh. I know. I thought... Did you see the email yesterday? I thought we got fired. They took our bio off the website. I was like, whoa, wait a minute now.
0: Yeah, how are you going to know about us? Ah. You should listen to the effing show. That might help.
2: Well, I was like, oh, I need to.
0: Fun, that's what I meant. Fun.
2: I want to go and I want to change something on my bio. And I go look for my bio, and I don't have a bio anymore.
0: Oh, because he lost the weight. You want to change the picture?
2: You don't have one either.
0: Mine's gone?
2: Paige has one only.
0: Yeah. How do you just have one?
2: We were going to come in this morning. Our FOBs are not going to work.
1: Oh, I don't have one either.
2: I saw yours yesterday.
0: Who's trying to wipe our existence away?
2: Probably Stone Man.
3: You don't exist on the internet anymore, fatty.
2: Like, according to the internet, we don't exist except for our social media.
0: Well.
2: But this kid, though, you know what? He's

0: I don't know if it's a real kid or not. We'll try.
1: I'd hate to call the number and it's like, I was pranking y'all, man. I love the show.
0: Uh-huh, John Boy Billy Roll.
1: I graduated years ago.
0: Yeah.
1: Yeah, I'll call it. I'll call it for real. I'll call it a lot. I will harass the person on the other end.
0: Call it a lot. All right, we'll do some open phones next if we get that or if we get you. 1-800-774-0093. 1-800-774-0093. Good morning.
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5: 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We'll see sunny skies here for today, high around 90 degrees. Tonight, partly cloudy, a low near 67. Wednesday, mostly sunny, high of 91. Thursday, chance for rain showers late, high of 90. I'm meteorologist Jennifer Wojcicki on 93.3 The Planet. Currently, it's 68.
2: And now, Planet Road Rage Traffic.
6: It's that time of morning when the rush hour slowdown usually shows up. Southbound 85 has slower speeds between Highway 29 and 290 East Main Spartanburg. Then again in Greer at Highway 14. For the moment, northbound 85 is running good. Don't forget the US 29 Church Street overpass is fully closed. From the News Talk 98.9 WORD Traffic Center, I'm Bill Brooks on 93.3 The Planet.
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2: I love the Rise Guys.
0: The Rise Guys.
3: Do you remember this one?
2: Yeah.
4: I think so.
3: Yeah.
2: I love this.
3: You better. Yeah, school menu today, nothing.
4: Yeah.
2: The dookie.
4: Yeah.
2: Boy.
3: Yeah, is a mic check coming? Huh? Yeah.
2: Makes you want to dance, doesn't it, that way?
3: No.
4: One, two. I came into the world as a reject. Look into these eyes. All right.
3: Well, I'm on the path, burning up my brain. Everyone to burn had to learn from the pain. Well, I'm sorry.
4: I got to.
3: Hope you're getting my attention or.
4: I wonder if, I'm not even going to ask this. I'm just going to text my black friend and ask him, like, you ever listen to Limp Bizkit? Just wondering.
3: Oh, I have somebody I can ask as well.
4: You do yours, I'll do mine. Just say, hey. Anyway.
3: But I'm a sucker, like I said, humped in the head.
5: Headlock.
3: Turn off, stop. I don't want to get sued by Fred.
4: Fred is not litigious at all.
3: He lives in the gas house, and he will hear this.
4: He comes to Gastonia from time to time.
2: He's
4: right.
2: So awesome.
4: All right, Paige. Let's not go, let's not go overboard now.
2: Hey.
3: Snail trailing over here.
2: He's a nice guy.

0: All right. On line four.
1: Oh, boy.
0: I love Fat Boy's notes. Fat Boy, you would think, didn't graduate high school. You know why? Because he did it.
1: He did.
2: I did not.
1: He got a piece of paper.
2: They wouldn't let me.
0: Line four, it says, Braden, who won't graduate? So, Braden, what is up? What's going on, man?
3: Hey, guys.
0: Hey.
3: This is Braden.
0: Yes, sir.
3: Yeah, hey. I kind of got a situation, and I don't know what else to do, really.
2: Well, you're in the right place there, Brady. Braden. Braden says Braden.
0: Braden. Okay. What? Okay. So, you probably kind of read the text. What the situation is graduation.
3: Yeah, I'm supposed to graduate Friday.
0: Congratulations? Yep. Question mark. I'm
2: two claps.
0: Yeah, but what's the issue?
3: Yeah. Well, thank you, but I'm actually not going to be graduating this Friday.
2: Well, no, man.
0: No, what does that mean? Not walking, not passing?
3: Like I found out last week I'm one credit short and I can't graduate.
0: God bless. Last week?
3: Yeah.
2: Oh, no, man. That's
0: graduation is this Friday.
1: Oh, my gosh.
0: Like in 3-4 days. Mm-hmm. Oh.
3: Yep.
1: Can you go to summer school?
0: Oh, God. Well, ooh. And you've known this for a week, and so no one knows yet except you and your teachers or teacher?
3: No, sir.
0: Don't call me sir. That makes me seem old.
2: He works for a living. This thing's got way too big now. I mean, this is this week, dude.
0: Oh, I thought you were looking at your tummy.
3: Yeah.
2: I was looking something up under it. Oh,
0: burn. So, tell us what exactly happened. And I appreciate you coming on because you text back and forth and you're like, I'd rather not. And I was like, come on, you're a teenager, but please. You know, you don't want to text back and forth with a teenager, please.
2: But. There's a new drop.
0: Yeah. No, it's not. Nope, I don't allow that. Braden, become a lawyer and let's sue him. All right, what exactly happened, Braden, if you would?
3: Yeah, at first I thought, you know, maybe they made a mistake or something, you know, and I could fix it before anybody found out.
0: Yeah.
3: And then that wasn't the case. Yeah.
0: Yeah.
3: It's just gotten to this thing where like every day at school, like somebody brings up graduation, you know.
2: Oh no! Yeah, and it snowballs.
3: And at home, just like everywhere.
0: Yeah.
2: Snowballs, man. That's not good.
0: Yeah.
3: Yeah.
0: So. You know,
3: like, my dad keeps talking about Friday night and like where everybody wants to eat after the ceremony. Mm. Like it's
0: Olive Garden. No, for real. That's
2: a tour of Italy.
0: I went to Olive Garden for mine. That was my graduation dinner.
2: I go there sometimes just to smell it. Yeah. I don't even eat.
1: Eat the bread.
0: Yeah. Okay. So that we gotta tell him. What else is Friday, crap is Tuesday.
3: Just like,
2: yeah.
3: Like, yeah, he just, everybody we come across, he keeps like introducing me as the graduate. It's just like one thing after the next.
0: No. You're going to think you're Dustin Hoffman.
2: Dude, you sit there and just let him do that too. Dang, yeah, Braden.
3: And told one of his buddies at work last night how proud he was of me.
0: Well, I mean, you know, he probably is. That would have maybe been a good time.
3: I almost did. I almost
0: Really?
3: Right there.
0: Yeah, but you couldn't do it though. I understand.
3: No.
2: You know, every time somebody says something nice, it's just you sink deeper into it. It's like I don't know if not that you're afraid to say it, but like you just don't want to like I guess ruin people's day.
1: Yeah. Yeah, I think they're expecting you to walk and all, huh?
0: Yeah.
1: Oh my gosh.
0: So
3: yeah.
0: And you said everybody, so I guess you know. I mean, I don't know who's alive, but like grandma, grandpa, aunt and uncle, everybody's coming to the whole thing. Does anyone know at all in your family?
3: No.
2: Wow. Nobody knows?
0: Wow.
2: You're the only one.
0: So your mom and dad think you're graduating on Friday?
3: Yep.
1: God bless you.
2: Dude, you know how much pressure like you are under right now?
0: It's a pressure cooker.
2: Sounds like
3: yeah.
2: It sounds
3: like
2: cool.
3: My grandma already booked her a hotel. Non-refundable.
2: She probably has somebody help her too because she don't know how the internet works.
0: Yeah. Well, maybe. okay. So, well, she can go see the bridge.
3: Six people too.
0: Six people
3: coming in from out of town. Yeah.
0: Holy crap!
1: Is there
3: my aunt, my uncle are coming? My grandparents, my cousin.
1: Oh man!
2: It's like a family summit. They're coming here for nothing.
1: This is a nightmare.
0: Oh, don't make it feel worse.
3: Announcements.
1: I'm trying to think of how long does it take to take the GED, Fat Boy?
2: Oh,
1: can he
2: God.
1: Just run and go
0: you
1: take it?
0: You can't do it before Friday, I don't think.
2: No, you can't before Friday. You gotta schedule this
0: my out. Friend, my friend. I am sorry. I that hate sucks, that for man. You, buddy.
3: Yeah.
2: Oh.
3: No, thanks.
2: Oh, here's a question. Have you started getting gifts yet?
1: Oh, no.
2: Graduates.
1: Some luggage.
2: Yeah, I've heard graduates get gifts.
3: Yeah, I have actually.
2: Oh, man. You got to give them back.
3: My grandma mailed me money already, and my aunt got me luggage because she thought I was leaving for a community college in the fall.
2: You were tell her I don't think you can live there.
0: I don't think you need luggage to go to community college.
1: I think you can.
0: Not trying to beat up on you, man. I'm trying to think of what what can
2: this is like it's devastating for sure, and it's going to be a shock, but it's kind of like a minute situation, maybe. It's a teenage situation. Does that make sense?
0: No, I don't think it's minute at all. What exactly happened? Like, why are you short a credit, Braden?
3: Like, I honestly don't know. I mean, I guess I failed something.
2: Just you saying that's kind of crazy.
0: Well,
2: I guess you did too.
3: Well, I thought I had enough credits, you know, and then they called me in the office last week and told me I wasn't graduating.
0: God bless.
2: At least I got a semester of heads up, so I wish you would have got
1: that. Yeah, that would have been better.
0: He had the whole week. So your first instinct was to text the Rise guys. I love that. Not tell anyone else. So you haven't told anyone. Like, no buddies, no one knows except us.
3: Yeah, no, I panicked, you know. I didn't, like...
2: But you've been doing this.
3: I've been kind of freaking out.
2: You've been doing this for at least a week, like a double life almost.
3: Yeah, I really thought maybe somehow I could fix it before Friday.
0: And you can. It is.
2: Is it?
1: I mean, you can go to summer school. Hopefully, here. I know in California they had summer school where you can just make up that one credit and you'll graduate and you can walk.
2: I mean,
1: I don't know about here.
2: Have you hidden it at home? If that makes sense, like, you know, trying to cover your tracks there.
3: Yeah, well, I've been mostly staying in my room.
0: Well, that's mostly every teenager now, avoiding everyone. I understand. There's another pandemic happening. So weird
3: until
0: time.
3: I'm stressed about finals and graduation stuff, you know.
0: Yeah.
2: But, like, this whole thing's about to collapse, man. That's a lot of stress.
0: You're trying to make him feel worse.
2: Yeah. I mean, I'm trying to prepare this boy for the real world.
0: Like...
2: And a possible ass whooping.
0: Besides when your dad was telling his coworker how proud he was, like, that's a moment when you're like, all right, I should tell him right after this. Is there never been, like, another time where you almost told them or you had a, like, all right, I'll walk into the room if they're both in there, I'll tell them or blah, blah, blah?
3: Oh, yeah, a bunch of times.
0: Yeah.
3: Just, like, it's not as easy as it sounds.
0: Oh, no, I know. I know.
2: It's got to be tough.
0: Go ahead.
3: I almost told my dad riding in the truck on Sunday, and then he started talking about how proud he was, and I backed out.
2: Oh, damn, man. It sounded like getting a little emotional. Don't do that.
0: Look.
3: Yeah, and I almost...
0: Go ahead.
3: I almost told everybody at dinner on Monday night, but... Like, right then, Grandma called asking what color shirt she should wear Friday, I couldn't do it.
0: I hate that for you.
2: Yeah.
0: I do.
2: But I get it. Like, you know, panicking is, like, I kind of would, too.
0: But, like, do you, why call us? Do you want us to call your dad and tell him? Is that what you want?
3: Honestly,
0: for real, what can we do other than to, because I'll tell you something. I went through something somewhat similar. I had to get a 90 on my final exam at Wade Hampton High School my senior year.
2: And he was in remedial quartets.

0: Dude. That does nothing to count. doesn't matter to the. And I'll tell you something, man. My parents, I told them, knew this ahead of time. It's like 2 weeks. And they said, you got to get a 90 on your final. And my parents got me a tutor. I ended up getting
1: Hey,
0: mama. Got a 94, Braden. I graduated.
2: Yay.
0: But I'm not showing off by saying that. I'm just saying that I know what that. Hell, when I dropped out of college, I kept leaving every morning going to breakfast or going wherever because I had dropped out and didn't tell my parents.
3: You're like Rodney Dangerfield in Back to School. You had one class you had to pass.
0: I kept $1,500.
3: Hey, I get the graduate.
2: Oh, my God.
0: I kept the refund back. I kept it, too. That was awful. Okay, Braden, can we hold Fat Boy?
3: Yeah, can you hang on a second?
0: Can you hold on, Braden?
4: Yeah.
0: Okay.

0: All right.
1: Hang on.
0: Oh, man. I don't want to
1: graduate right now.
0: So. Yeah, but I don't want to, like, be the, like, are we, we're not, yeah, we're not.
2: We want to lift him up because he sounds like he's down. There's
0: Fat
2: ways
0: boy's
2: out
0: over
2: of
0: there
2: it.
0: Like, oh, well, madness. You
2: know, he could, he'll get support from his family, and
0: I don't know. He seems scared to death of
2: I know, but he's got to talk to somebody.
0: God, you're crying now. You puss.
1: You puss. Yeah, you're
2: it
1: such
2: is
1: a
2: so
1: puss.
2: Sad.
1: Besides the family coming in, like, I know exactly what he's going through.
0: Mm-hmm.
1: But I found out a semester ahead, which still sucks.
0: All his classmates. Oh, man.
1: I was offered to come back the next year. I'm like, I don't want to graduate with the next class. No offense.
0: Okay. When we come back, we'll talk more.
1: We drank more than them. So
0: with Braden. And Paige, make a fake diploma for Braden with your AI machine. Let's get him something in his hand. All right, we'll keep this on up and up. That sucks. That sucks. That
1: Maybe we
0: sucks.
1: Can wedge him into a graduation.
0: Yeah, we can.
1: We got that stroke, don't we?
0: Yeah, right.
1: I don't know where he goes to school,
0: you
1: though.
0: You can't even do that with your own.
1: I didn't even ask.
0: All right, we'll come back. We'll talk to Braden. And if we've got any school teachers out there with any blank diplomas, please feel free.
2: Sure.
0: TheRiseGuys@AOL.com.
1: What is a blank diploma?
0: Paige has got a degree in that.
2: No, I don't.
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5: 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We'll see sunny skies here for today, high around 90 degrees. Tonight, partly cloudy, a low near 67. Wednesday, mostly sunny, high of 91. Thursday, chance for rain showers late, high of 90. I'm meteorologist Jennifer Vujicki on 93.3 The Planet. Currently, it's 66.
6: Right now, you should plan on a 45-minute drive either direction on I-85 between Greenville and Spartanburg. Highway 14 is becoming congested at Batesville Road. Remember the Church Street Bridge, the U.S. 29 overpass, remains fully closed downtown Greenville as workers are in the final phase of a major rehab project. From the News Talk 98.9 WORD Traffic Center, I'm Bill Brooks on 93.3 The Planet.

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4: All right. So this is where we are right now. And so many calls and texts
5: Burlington
4: about
5: Road.
4: This. Well, I know that.
1: Thank you.
4: Where am I?
1: Where is you?
4: No, it's this has really gotten a lot of people's attention this morning. A lot of people's attention. First off, Fat Boy's in here talking. Fat Boy, you know, he puts off this this hard kind
5: they
4: of
5: say.
4: Exterior kind of thing. Like, oh, yeah, I am. He's up here. Very nicely talking to this young man, and come to find out, Braden's dad listens to us. And this is the correlation here.
6: Yeah, he does.
4: And Braden, you back with us? You there?
7: Yeah.
4: Okay, so you're saying your dad listens to the show. First off, that's pretty awesome. Thank you to your dad.
5: Yeah.
4: I wonder if he's. I would imagine if he had heard you call earlier, though, he would have. Or, you know, if he was listening live, he would have called. I would think, or he would call you.
5: I hadn't put it together yet.
4: Were you hoping that that would be the case? You know that.
7: Yeah.
4: Okay. All right.
5: So I guess what we're doing now, like, you know, this is the family meeting that you didn't have, so that you wanted to tell your dad. Like, that's what we're doing now.
4: Yeah. So, oh, man. So, your daddy, I'm sorry, your dad.
5: Yeah, it's
4: daddy,
5: different now.
4: Well, I say daddy. I mean, I always call my daddy, daddy.
5: They don't that do that like, now, though.
4: No, I know. That's a podcast. I'll get sued. Your dad could be listening right now, which is pretty crazy. In fact, it's like driving into work thinking he's got a graduate, and now he's getting blindsided on the radio.
5: I mean, if he just now put it together, you know, he's probably really tuned into it.
4: Like, Braden, have you still been doing graduation stuff this week?
5: Oh, that's a good question.
7: Yeah.
4: Okay.
5: What do you mean, yeah? Like, it's...
4: planning a beach trip or something?
7: I went to, I went to graduation practice yesterday.
4: Why? Wow.
7: I didn't know what else to do. I mean,
4: they're still letting you go.
1: I know.
4: To
1: I was
4: that?
1: Gonna say,
5: you're torturing yourself.
7: I got my cap and gown too. It's hanging in my room.
4: God bless.
5: Oh, it's just hanging there, man, and it's gonna be hanging there. It's not gonna move.
1: Maybe
4: it's
1: just...
4: like a. It's like the old story about the girl who bought the wedding dress and never married.
5: She soiled it too. That was the other person.
4: That was the glass menagerie.
1: Are they gonna let you walk?
5: Just want to look at it.
4: Like, have you even thought that far ahead, Braden?
7: No, not really. I mean, I'm kind of at a loss of what to do.
4: All right, Braden. Braden's dad, if you're listening, call in, please, if you would.
5: Yeah, so we can, take a load off this kid's mind.
1: I know. What's this out? I mean, he can get diarrhea that day and not do it. I don't know what to do.
4: I'm sorry she's belittling you like
1: not,
4: that,
1: I'm
4: Braden.
1: I'm just trying to help you.
4: What did you say,
7: about
4: Braden?
7: Calling in sick,
4: Braden?
7: I did think about pretending I was sick.
4: Oh, wow. You going to call the principal and say, hey, I can't come to graduate? I know what you mean.
5: You're kind of living this thing out hour to hour.
4: So what now, Braden? Like, you got six relatives that are going to show up. There's no Braden walking across the stage.
5: No.
7: That's why I finally had to tell somebody.
5: You know what's sad about this whole thing?
4: What? His dad hasn't called yet.
5: Well, that's the other part. But, Braden... probably thought this was the responsible decision to call us first. I just don't know how you walk around with that without singing. Well,
4: are you still planning on doing the dinner afterward? Like, is that?
7: Still gotta eat.
5: Braden. Oh my god!
4: Oh, Braden.
5: Oh, Braden.
1: Oh my god!
7: Just sit at home.
4: I know. I don't want you to get upset about this. Don't want you to get upset. Fat Boy, did you go to dinner after you did not graduate high school?
5: I did, but not to, it wasn't a graduation dinner.
4: Okay.
5: Which you can't go, man. You can't let this snowball and build up.
6: Right.
1: I couldn't imagine the lecturing that you're going to receive. I wouldn't want to sit there.
4: Well, they'll still be in town, and they'll still, you know.
7: Like, technically, I still finish most of high school.
4: Most doesn't get you anything.
5: You get part of it, then.
4: That's why it's called third base in dating, you know. Getting home is the thing.
5: Dang, you got a good attitude.
1: I would call your counselor at school and see if they can help you.
4: Well, I
1: get into summer school stack. Like,
4: what was that, Brayden?
7: I said I was just saying that I'm close.
4: Yeah.
5: Yeah, you want close.
4: But that only counts in like horseshoes and well, maybe public education. I don't know. I know.
7: This sounds bad.
5: It's like a combination of bad and kind of hilarious, but
4: hey, what's hilarious? Like what?
5: I don't like just
4: don't listen to him, Brayden. He went to college for 18 years.
5: You listen to me, Brayden. They graduated high school because they're bougie, and you and me, we did not.
4: I almost didn't though, Brayden. I'm from the streets of Pomell. So what happens now? Like, can you make the credit up? Like Paige is, you know, mentioned summer school. I think she's got a promo code for
7: you. Yeah, they did say I could do summer school and graduate in July.
4: Okay, there you go. There you go.
5: Perfect.
7: I don't know if I want to go though.
5: Oh, what? You got to go, man.
4: Brayden.
7: I'm serious. Everybody else is already done. Like, everybody's already moving
4: on. But you're only one credit away. That's it.
1: It's only a couple weeks or so.
7: I know, but I just...
4: Okay.
1: Yeah.
7: It feels embarrassing.
4: So?
5: Yeah. Well, it's not as embarrassing as, you know, having...
4: Wait for the rest of your life.
5: Well, what about your family showing up for a graduation that you're not going to be able to participate in? That's a little more embarrassing.
1: And what about being a... Never mind.
7: Yeah.
4: Yeah, don't jump too far. I mean,
1: because you got to graduate. You need this diploma.
4: It is crazy.
1: Otherwise, you will be a dropout.
4: That in your freshman or maybe sophomore year, that's when they start coming to you with the crap brain. They're like, hey, what do you want to do with your life? What do you want to do? When they asked me that, I was like,
5: sell porn.
4: I want to have girls. You know, I want to. That was my only objective then. Was the girls. Yeah. That was it. I didn't think about a job, Brayden.
5: You know what he did, Brayden? He went into peddling smut. That's what
4: not
5: he did.
4: True. I started working at Chick-fil-A first. Then I started smelling smut.
1: What?
4: Sputnik.
1: You okay?
4: Well, he brings up a side of my life that's the dark side of Mattman.
1: I'm sorry.
4: Let me ask you this, Brayden. Do you have anything at all lined up this summer other than the possible... No. Yes.
7: Kinda.
4: Okay, kinda.
7: My friend's uncle said I could probably work with him, but
4: yeah,
7: he also thought I was graduating too.
5: No. So it's gonna start to trickle down. It's gonna affect everything. And I don't want to ride you too hard, but I've been there, man.
4: I heard that. I'm gonna tape that and use it later.
5: I'll cut it for you.
4: Okay, thanks. Look, you made a mistake. Granted, a big one, but you're way too close to quit now.
7: Yeah,
4: you gotta. It's a few weeks probably. It's not gonna. You can last that. And so what? Then they can come back at the end of summer for another celebration. You know.
5: Yeah. Look, I got my GED when everybody else graduated because, you know, I had that semester ahead. So
4: yes,
5: we were kind of on the same footing as far as like starting, but like you got to go in the summer. You got to go get
4: Fat
5: it.
4: Boys had significant educational overtime. He really has.
5: Look at that. It took me 21 years to get a 2-year degree, Brayden, so
1: but
5: you can
1: did
5: do
1: it.
4: And that's not a radio joke, Brayden. 21 years.
5: 21. And look, we're a nationally simulcast radio personality.
4: Yeah. So
5: I don't know if you heard.
4: Years from now, you'll be sitting back telling your kids this story in front of your grandparents, and hopefully grandma's still around, and you'll all just be laughing at this. It'll be funny.
5: Yeah. And when your kid tells you he's not going to graduate, you can beat his ass.
4: It doesn't. Well, it's not funny, but the important thing is you got to tell everybody before Friday. Like, you need to do it today.
7: Yeah.
5: Yeah. Let us know too. We're here for you, man. We really are.
4: Like, don't let these people come all the way here to have to turn around and go home. Let me, Brandon.
5: Brayden, God dang it, Brayden.
4: You kept saying Brandon a minute ago. Brayden, I'm sorry he did that. Brayden, say this with me. You are doing, I mean, you say it in your point of view. Say it. Say, I am going to summer school, right? Say it.
7: I am going to summer school.
4: You don't sound like you have any conviction in
5: come
4: your
5: on,
4: heart,
5: man,
4: though,
5: with
4: man.
5: Confidence.
4: I mean, come on. You're a class away.
1: It's so easy. Yeah.
4: Finish the class, get your diploma. Someday, this is a funny story,
6: Boom.
5: Don't say this, though.
4: I'm talking about an eighth grader naked right now.
5: That's Do not say
4: taken
5: that.
4: Out of context, Braden. Hey, look.
1: Oh, my God.
4: Your dad's on hold. No, I'm just kidding.
5: That's wrong, man. It's Come
4: not,
5: on.
4: Several people are texting and pretending to be your dad. I can tell they're not your dad.
7: My heart just dropped.
4: No, it's not no. him.
5: Well, the one guy said, I'm his daddy. I'm like, no, you ain't.
4: Yeah, look.
5: That was his voice, too.
4: You can do this, and, you know.
5: You have to.
1: Have faith in yourself. You've got this.
4: Yeah, you do. You've got it, okay? Hold on. We're going to put you on hold.
5: Yeah, hang on for
4: him. Put him on hold.
5: Now, don't you second guess it.
4: I'm going to send him a graduation gift.
1: Yeah.
4: Ask him if he's got facial hair.
1: He's almost there.
5: What if he tells us where his dad works and we just do it in person? After the show.
4: It's like a singing telegram.
5: We can video it.
4: Hey, Dad, your son's not gonna
5: Brandon's
4: graduate,
5: not gonna graduate
4: this Friday.
5: He's got to go to summer school, and that's cool.
4: And then Paige pops out of a cake. Surprise!
5: Would you like a Hummer, dude? Because Paige is here.
1: No.
5: I'm trying to make it rhyme.
4: Okay. We will...
5: Oh, that sucks. It really does.
4: That really does suck. But yes, I mean, some of y'all text in very, this is a young kid we're talking to here. I mean, he's what, 16, 17, 18? I don't know.
5: He's got to be at least 17, right? Because if he were younger, he wouldn't be in this situation.
4: Well, that's true. Yeah. I mean, it's put yourself in those shoes back then, and your parents and everybody was all, I just realized that his name sounds like a place that Paige would shop, the Bra Den, because his name is Braden, the Bra Den.
5: Start that.
4: Paige, okay. Open it. Open it and give Braden a job when he doesn't graduate.
1: I sure will.
4: Okay, we'll come back. And you want to get some of these calls on?
5: Oh, yeah. They've been waiting a long time.
4: We're going to get some of these calls on. I didn't say cows on. Fat boy got excited. 1-800-774-0093. 1-800-774-0093.
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0: Planet Road Rage Traffic.
1: There's a wreck southbound 276 Poinsett Highway before Locust Street. It has the southbound side closed and traffic backed up. Overall, traffic seems to be lighter than usual for this time of morning. Right now, you should plan on a 45-minute drive either direction on I-85 between Greenville and Spartanburg. Highway 14 is congested at Batesville Road. From the News Talk 98.9 WORD Traffic Center, I'm Bill Brooks on 93.3 The Planet.
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0: Thank you so much. Rise Guys Morning Show, good morning to you. A lot of people are pretending to be that kid's dad on the text.
1: Come on, man. Some of it is funny.
0: Yeah.
1: But come on. If he don't graduate, I'm going to beat his ass.
0: Tell him not to come home tonight.
2: God.
0: Like, you're not. You're so mean. You're not his dad.
1: Some of them are, criticizing the way he sounds.
0: Yeah.
1: He's a timid kid, man. Come on.
0: Yeah, I mean, like, could you imagine? I can't even think of what I sounded like at 17. First off, like...
1: You're probably hot and hungry.
0: Definitely hungry. Hot because of the place in the country we live. Yeah, I mean, I go back and listen to the first year of me in radio and the old garbage mouth.
1: Oh, God, look, if anybody's got a criticism about their own voice... You're getting behind me, buddy.
0: Yeah. Well, you did sound awful.
2: Wow.
0: Let's go to Lookout Mountain.
1: Get paid a lot more now, so that worked out.
0: And talk to Daniel in Lookout Mountain. Hey, Daniel.
3: Howdy, howdy.
0: What's up in the Nuga today?
1: Ruby Falls.
3: Nothing up. We're just at work up here.
0: Oh, you're doing some work?
1: Hell yeah.
0: Very nice.
3: Sir.
0: What does that mean? What kind of work are we talking about here?
3: Electrical work.
0: Very nice.
1: Oh,
0: Very nice.
1: You ever got shocked?
3: Yeah, a bunch.
1: A bunch?
0: You're not building a data center, are you?
3: No.
0: Okay, thank you. Thank you. Would you say no to that work, Daniel? If they said we're building a data center, would you say no, thank you?
3: Yeah.
0: Good.
3: I'd say no, thank you.
0: All right, good man.
1: We love that.
0: All right, so it says here you've got some girl issues. What are we talking about, Playboy or?
1: Yeah.
3: I guess you could say it like that. I kind of got caught up a little bit.
0: Meaning what?
3: I was talking to multiple people and I didn't realize they were friends. And I'm kind of caught up in it right now.
1: Ooh.
2: Ooh.
4: Uh-oh.
1: Well, there is a way you could get out of this whole situation. But you got to sweeten one up more.
0: Tell them it was AI.
3: Oh, you're such a genius.
0: I bet you that's used so many times now. I think that's why they gave it to us, so all these famous people can claim it wasn't them. Mm-hmm. I really do.
4: That they weren't drunk on the weekends.
0: Yeah.
4: Yeah.
0: So you started messing around with two girls, and then you found out they're friends. And then they have now found out or no?
3: They live together.
4: Oh,
0: good
4: that's
0: Lord.
4: Even worse.
1: So how did you not know, or did you know and just tried it anyway?
3: I knew and tried anyways.
1: Well, I mean, look, you got to shoot your shot, right?
3: Oh, yeah.
1: I mean, if you throw a wide net, you're going to catch something. You know what I'm like?
0: Were you hoping that this was going to be a menage?
1: Oh, yeah.
4: Okay.
0: Did you just choke on your biscuit?
3: Well.
1: Is that what you were hoping for?
3: One of them I'd really like to take it somewhere with. But the other one's just fun, you know what I mean?
0: Okay. So what is... Okay, by that, do you mean that fun meaning just it's just sex and there's not any kind of relationship? You don't really enjoy her company other than sexually speaking?
3: Well, she's pretty funny, but she's a lot better in bed than she is funny, so...
0: Mm.
1: Oh, now you got to value which one you want more. Do you want the good in bed or do you want the ship?
0: Well, is he going to have a chance? Because they know now.
1: You got to sweeten one up. You got to pick one, and you really got to do some damage control.
0: Are you going to have a chance to do that, or are they locking you out, Brandon?
3: They're both still talking to me.
0: So they have no self-worth to themselves.
4: One will probably give up, or they're both going to friend zone you because you're an F-boy.
0: That's him.
1: So that's the thing. They'll team up with each other to shut you out, man.
4: There's too many guys out there, dude.
0: Well, yeah, I don't understand how they're still talking with you knowing that that you've messed around with both of them.
3: Well, I'm just that good, I guess.
0: Wow, my God. Or a young me.
1: One of them's waiting to get picked. That's why they're still in this whole thing.
0: Yeah, and then they're going to split up. Are you prepared to move in with the one that accepts your hand in this relationship?
4: Oh, my God.
3: Lord, no.
0: No, okay.
1: It's going to be a little ego boost to whichever one you pick. So, and you could train her.
3: Ego boost already, though. They're both still talking to me.
1: Well, yeah. You must be the master swordsman.

0: of Chattanooga there, buddy.
1: Were you just calling this show off now? Are you flexing?
2: Sounds like it.
3: I had actual advice on the situation. I need damage control advice.
1: Well, quit talking to you. I mean, you got to make your choice which one that you like. I mean, if you're not exclusive, there's not to say you can't see another person, but here they are living together. And how did this happen? You were seeing one, you go over to the apartment
3: or
1: whatever.
3: They caught me at the house.
1: Say again now?
3: They caught me at the house. I was with one of them and the other one was there.
2: Oh.
0: And nothing happened when they caught you?
1: They didn't fight?
3: No.
1: She didn't take her shirt off and come in there and join you?
2: Mm-mm.
3: I wish.
1: In the movies, that's the way it happens. In the movies. Well, I mean, Lord, what do you want me to say? You gotta go with the one that that you like the best.
2: I think he's reading too much into this, because normally girls talked about a few other guys, too. So.
1: That's true. You might be just
2: somebody that they're playing with.
1: Yeah, you might just be their friend with benefits, and now you... You're developing feelings.
2: He is. Which, it's all about him.
1: Well, yeah, I mean, at this point. So, I would...
0: Break's almost over?
1: Yeah, his break's here.
0: His break and ours.
1: What should he do? You should... I mean, you should go with the one that you have the best rapport with, you know? So what do you value more, good sex or good company all the time?
3: Good company all the time.
1: There you go.
2: Then be a decent person and apologize to the other girl.
1: Yeah, but if there's not any strict dating here, you were not boyfriend girlfriend. You were just seeing these girls, so yeah. And they both know. So,
0: if you want to work out something with both of them, like a three situation type thing, you bring that up. Now that's going to come with you. That's going to come with a buffer. If it doesn't work out, you may have to lay back for a few months, and then you know. Get back into the situation with the one you want to be with.
1: How old are you, Daniel?
3: 19.
1: God.
2: Oh, gosh. 19. She's got 20 guys if she's really pretty.
0: Are they both 19 as well?
1: How old are they?
2: Yeah.
3: One's 22 and the other one's 23.
1: Good Lord. You got people to buy alcohol for you now? Don't drink.
3: Yeah.
1: Don't do it.
0: They're probably not big girls either. They're like, you know, just like nice and slick.
1: I was
0: going
1: to say, are they both like equal in looks as far as that goes? Or?
3: Because
1: I feel
3: like
1: the
3: one. A solid 9.5. The other one's like a 7.
0: Hang on. What do you look like a celebrity? Who do you favor?
1: That's a good question.
3: Probably like, don't even lie. Who would you say I look like? I'm sitting here next to my boss. So go for it. My celebrity look alike. Go for it.
4: Oh, man. Napoleon Dynamite.
2: Oh, my God.
1: Your boy is screwing you over.
0: We're going to break on that one.
1: All right. Vote for Pedro.
5: I just like when they bicker back and forth. That's a trip. I'd love to hear them argue.
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8: 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We'll see sunny skies here for today, high around 90 degrees. Tonight, partly cloudy, a low near 67. Wednesday, mostly sunny, high of 91. Thursday, chance for rain showers late, high of 90. I'm meteorologist Jennifer Vujicki on 93.3 The Planet. Currently, it's 66.
6: Planet Road Rage Traffic.
9: There's a wreck southbound 276 Poinsett Highway before Locust Street. It has the southbound side closed and traffic backed up. Overall, traffic seems to be lighter than usual for this time of morning. Right now, you should plan on a 45-minute drive either direction on I-85 between Greenville and Spartanburg. Highway 14 is congested at Batesville Road. From the News Talk 98.9 WORD Traffic Center, I'm Bill Brooks on 93.3 The Planet.
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1: Good morning, everyone.
7: Hey,
1: well, things are changing. After 177 years, there'll be no more Schlitz beer in stores.
7: Wow.
1: Did you not know that?
7: No.
8: You know, I've had one probably over my drinking career.
7: Yeah.
8: So I can't. I mean,
7: was it a malt liquor or was it the regular, the golden?
8: It was the can, like the. But it was.
7: Schlitz malt liquor.
8: Yeah, like it, you know.
1: Pabst Brewing.
8: It's like a Four Loko. It just kind of sucks.
7: Kind of sucks.
8: Mogan and David, the green one.

0: Mogan and David?
1: Yeah. That's what it is.
0: I thought that was a wine.
1: No, it's not Mad Dog.
0: Oh.
1: It's Mogan and David.
0: You know, they're bringing... Oh, I already told you. They're bringing Mad Dog back.
1: Did it ever go away?
0: Well, yeah. Somebody bought the IP, and they're literally calling it Mad Dog now. It's not just MD 2020.
2: I've never had it.
0: Oh, Lord. Orange Jubilee. Take me back.
1: Oh, the green one was... Ugh.
2: Is that what you put in the bathtub? All that stuff?
1: No, like that's PJ. Yeah, that was some PJs, some pucker.
0: Yeah.
1: Mix them up.
0: What do you put in? Stained Chad Davis's bathtub.
2: How many different... Is it a lot of different liquor in PJ?
0: All kinds of liquor.
2: That's what I thought. Yeah.
0: Wine, Kool-Aid, fruit.
1: God, there was so much drinking growing up.
0: Yeah.
1: Too much. Don't do it, kids. Play your little video games and whatnot. Practice absinthe.
0: Yes. What
1: the teachers tell you.
0: Yeah, absinthe make the heart grow fondeth.
1: Yeah.
2: So Schlitz will cook up one of the last barrels on May 23rd.
0: Is this true, though, or is Flava Flav going to buy the company at the last minute?
1: God, he should. Does he have money to buy anything?
0: I think they said that was just a marketing ploy. They were trying to move some shares around of the company.
1: Again, another marketing opportunity missed. Guy runs into the store. Man, I got to take a Schlitz. You got to take a Schlitz?
0: You can't take a Schlitz. They quit making Schlitz.
1: Like,
0: dude, get Eugene Levy and his son on there and do Schlitz Creek.
1: Oh, Dan. Oh, yes. That would have been perfect.
0: Schlitz Creek. I love it.
1: Dan Levy's in demand. He'd do it.
0: Yes. Is he?
1: Oh, yeah.
0: There was a show I started watching that he's on. It was actually really good.
1: He's funny.
0: I didn't think I'd like it. He seems too highbrow for me. You know, I'm not making fun of his dad's eyebrows when I say that either. Although they are thick.
1: Look, this is the compliment when I say this. Dan Levy is openly gay, but when he acts gay in his comedy, it's hilarious.
0: This is one where he's dating a preacher.
1: Like, oh, what is that? I saw a preview for it.
0: Yeah, I've watched a couple episodes of it. This is actually really good.
1: Yeah, his gay mannerisms really accentuate his comedy.
2: With his pinky?
0: Mrs. X.
1: Just like the looks he gives.
0: She said, I heard this. Let's watch this. And I was like, okay.
2: But you liked it?
0: Yeah, it was good.
2: Okay. See, yeah. You got to go out of your comfort zone.
0: You know what? Every woman says that. They love making it. They do love it. It is a challenge for women to push the men out of the comfort. And I don't mind it sometimes. Yeah.
2: All the time.
0: Like, try this. Okay.
1: You're going to walk around with a man bag.
0: Nope.
1: Or a fall shawl.
0: Nope.
2: I mean, I need to get out of my comfort zone. I'm such a homebody.
1: You got the first part, right?
2: I need to get out and experience things. Maybe I'll go watch a baseball game or I'll go...
1: Well, you don't want to butch it up too quick. So.
2: Why?
1: You could go out and, I don't know.
2: Watch basketball.
0: Watch basketball.
1: Hang out with straight people or, you know, go and...
2: He assumes that everywhere I go is... on the other
1: like
2: side.
1: I feel like it's a big parade everywhere she goes. It's like
2: not that
1: which
2: way.
1: Is cool. You know? But you're talking about switching it up, so.
2: I'm talking about doing things I don't normally do.
1: Yeah.
0: Do you ever go out with gay and straight friends together?
2: Absolutely.
0: Do they coincide okay?
2: They do. They accept each other.
1: But if you had to pick a side, like you're going gay.
2: Well, I'm straight.
0: If it's a... Okay, so if it's a war, you will be an ally. You're an ally to them, but you will stay on our side?
2: I'm just going to say, if there was a war, I'm sticking with my cousin and my...
0: We would win. They'd use confetti guns.
2: I would use all my girls, my bridesmaids, all my best friends.
0: Oh, here comes the glitter bomb!
1: Oh, my God. But if you had to pick one group to hang out with, it's probably the gays, right?
0: Their catering would probably be better than...
2: Well, I mean, it would probably be my besties, you know.
0: And they are?
2: Straight.
0: Okay.
1: Dang,
2: well, you know
0: where
2: them.
0: Your loyalty lies.
1: Is it bad to say that if you go out with the gay people, which is cool, you know, but does it get too gay? If you know what I'm saying, is it bad to say, hey, it's a little too gay right now, as far as the flamboyance and oh my God,
0: too much glitter,
1: yeah, like too over the top.
2: Not really, because I don't let it bother me. You know, that's because
1: I try not to be too straight for them, you know.
2: One couple, they're like seriously in love, and
0: your scoliosis keeps that from happening.
1: Having 13% curvature is verified too.
2: they're a couple,
0: it's called Peronis of the back.
2: So they're happily together. You know, I don't judge them.
0: Yes,
2: so,
0: that's good. You
1: know. Surprised the army was even going to take me with a 13% curvature.
0: But when they start sharing sex stories, do they get disgusted when you tell yours?
2: I don't tell mine.
0: Oh, okay.
1: They're like, oh, straight sex.
2: Because I don't have sex.
0: Yeah. Okay.
2: I'm a widow, you know.
0: Hey.
2: If I find somebody who I get along with and they're fun and they're not drama.
0: Can we decide, you know, we every few years we change words in America, but that's a word that we have not changed is widow and widower. Widower is way worse.
2: Why?
0: Because it sounds like you're not saying it right, but you are. Widower. Like widow, that sounds like so like, that's like calling somebody an old maid. I there's got to be a better word than calling somebody a widow or a widower.
2: And it's not that I'm so set in my ways. It's just I don't want to hear anybody else's problems because honestly, if God didn't take away my husband, I'd still be married. You know what I mean?
1: Oh, man. That's right. Yeah, that's tough to look at it that way.
2: And when I go out with people, I hear about how bad their married life was and how they fought all the time or he or, you know, somebody was bad or I just...
1: Thought you said fart, not gonna lie. second, you probably won't be in another relationship, right? I wouldn't imagine at this point.
2: I would if it was a good, healthy relationship and it was fun. We had a good time together. That's the thing. When I'm not working, I don't want to have problems. I don't want to fight with anybody because usually they come with their own agendas. And when I'm not working, I'm just happy-go-lucky. You know what I mean?
1: Let me ask your opinion on something I saw. So I got to be kind of vague here. There's a situation, man and woman, married, been together probably a few years at this point. Still going strong. But in their house is kind of like a memorial to his wife that passed away. That's got to be tough, right?
0: Well,
1: as far as the woman goes, the current wife.
0: Did they have kids together?
2: I see that.
1: No, not together.
2: I don't. I don't think that. I think
0: that's a solid question right there.
2: I understand the memorial, but still, you have to live in the present, and that's why I don't have a lot of the stuff because it triggers feelings of how I felt. You know what I mean?
0: You're right.
2: So I get rid of all the triggers. I do have pictures of my.
0: See her guns.
2: Let's not go there. But
1: Trump's gonna take him.
2: It's healthier to live today.
0: Hers had attitude. They had to get rid of.
2: You know what I mean?
0: Sure.
2: I do have pictures of my husband. Very few that I put up for my son, but I take them down when I'm alone because I don't want to. I know that's terrible to say.
0: No, it's I
1: was gonna be a shelf life too.
0: I was talking about this recently, like why is it that I can't look at pictures of my parents without feeling sadness? Why can't I look at them and feel the happiness that they brought me? But instead, I feel in that selfishness. That's what you got to say to yourself. I am feeling selfish. They are better off now. They're no longer hurting because both my parents, you know, debilitated toward the end. Yeah. So they're better off now. And then that gives me a little more sense of, you know, manifesting the positivity instead of just, woe is me.
2: Right.
0: I mean, really.
2: Right.
0: Now, your situation's quite different. You found him. And that's...
2: Well, yeah, I found him barely alive and tried to resuscitate him. And I have survivor's guilt. I went through all kinds of stuff. And even when there are things that triggered me. Like I came home right after he passed and I see his car in the driveway and I think, oh, Chris is home. And I'm like, no, he's not. He'll never be at home. Yeah. So I had to get rid of all of that stuff, his clothes, everything that were the guitars, everything that would remind me of him because it would just make me miss him regularly.
1: I know it's a different relationship, you know, you guys have with your parents, but when I see a picture of my dad, I'm like, let's think about after he had his stroke. He was angry.
2: Mm-hmm.
1: Yeah. He was more of a dick after he had his stroke.
0: Yeah.
1: So it's like, there's not really like a lot of...
0: See, he's better off too, though, you know?
1: Yeah, he's better off, you know, but still, it's like, man, he was so angry all the time.
2: And I just feel
0: it'd be hard not to be, though. You know, to have to rely on someone else to take. And plus, the way you said he was.
1: They couldn't even bathe themselves.
0: He was living with an ex with her new boyfriend, and they were.
1: Yeah, that was
0: taking advantage of.
1: Yeah, they were taking his money. But they had to bathe him, too. It's like just the whole situation was.
0: Yeah.
1: And I wasn't going to do it, just to be honest with you, straight up.
0: Well, I know.
2: But as far as where you said you asked that question about having the memorial and everything, if somebody else is living in your life, I try not to say if I'm dating someone, oh, well, so-and-so, we used to do this a lot, or bring him up because he's not there.
0: Right.
2: And you need to create your life.

0: life today.
1: Yeah.
2: I just wonder if at some point that lady I was talking about, if she tells the man, like, look, it's been X amount of years. Maybe we should kind of take that down.
3: Oh, it's his wife that passed.
2: It, unexpectedly.
3: Yeah.
2: Well, somewhat. But from what I can gather, the current wife and the former wife did not know each other.
0: Right. Of course not.
2: Like, never met.
3: Well, I mean, when you say like a shrine, like,
2: I saw there was a picture of her on their mantle with like some kind of, you know, like decoration with
3: flower underneath. Yeah.
2: Yeah, but you know, like present center.
3: Man,
2: it just struck me as people can do what they want. But
3: yeah,
0: I mean, if it hurts her feelings, I would. It all depends on how she feels about it, you know.
3: Can you get him to call in?
2: Getting both to call in and ask Percy, are you afraid to say anything to him about this? Yeah.
3: You just want a brand new picture to put on your mantle.
0: And I wouldn't appreciate someone who says, I'm seeing you now, so you need to get rid of all your pictures of your past husband.
2: But what if it was like years? Like you're with this new person for years, like 4 or 5, and they said that to you?
0: I would just...
3: Like, what if they said, will you please ask Fat Boy to stop doing an impression of Chris on the show?
2: You better not take my picture down. Like, I don't know what I would do if I were in this situation.
0: I do have a picture of him because I was so proud of him fighting fires when he was in the newspaper.
3: Mm-hmm.
0: I was just proud of my husband. So I have that picture. But I don't have a whole house full of pictures like that because it would just make me sad.
3: Matt, I'm reading a text. Matt, you're right about the term for widow. I lost my husband in 76. I don't know how old this person is. No judgment.
2: It's a long time.
3: I lost my husband in 76. People still refer to him as my late husband. I never understood what that means. My late husband.
0: Mm-hmm.
3: That is, yeah. My late husband.
2: Ask them why they're so far out of the demo. I mean, it's cool, but you know.
3: Yeah, but like, that's. Like, how's. I mean, somebody's probably got to be in their 60s, 70s, I would imagine. Text in how old you are. I don't know if you're.
2: Maybe older.
3: I'm just curious.
0: And some people forget that he passed away, and they're like, I can't believe you post all this stuff when you're married. And I'm just like, okay.
3: Well,
0: when did I get married?
3: I had a therapist tell me that I should have been, you know, this was even before my mom died. It was the therapist I ended up firing because she said that I should have been able to be over the loss of my father by then. Like, she literally told me that.
0: Over?
3: She said, you should be over that by now. And I'm like,
2: what does that mean? They're like completely over it? Or
3: I don't know.
2: Functional.
3: Just any time I would talk about him, I would, you know, when she would bring him up, I would get, you know, you get that little sound in your voice, you know, your voice is quivering or whatever. She's like, you can't go the rest of your life. And I'm like, I can't change it either. Like, you must not be good at your job because you haven't helped me enough, you know?
0: Yeah.
2: I mean, like a tough
3: he left
2: tactic.
3: A major mark on my life, and I will always miss him. And I should be able to think about those times and smile more, but instead it's that selfishness where I'm like, I miss him. I.
0: Well,
3: Captain.
0: When my mom passed, I went.
3: I didn't mean to howl Hitler you just did.
2: You just did, though.
3: I did not. Wow. I meant to, like, Captain.
2: I got a

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0: Planet Road Rage traffic.
1: Overall, traffic has been lighter than usual through the upstate this morning, and it's been a steady 45-minute drive between Spartanburg and Greenville, either direction on I-85. Highway 14 is the hottest trouble spot right now, highly congested between I-85 and Woodruff Road. Downtown Greenville is really slow due to the Church Street Bridge being closed. 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

0: What does he say? Vominos?
1: I think so.
0: Backpack, backpack.
1: Anything that you might need, we got this stuff for you.
0: Dora Leopard. Who sings this for real?
1: I guess you can call them a one-hit wonder. It's Lost Lonely Boys.
0: Oh, yes. Hey, they had another song. Lone Lonely's... Oh, I'm thinking of Los Lobos.
1: Yeah. You're thinking of the cover band Lost Lesbos.
0: No.
1: They never know where they're going.
0: No. But they're always in back in Nashville. They really are. A couple updates. Number one, Diane texts back. I meant 1996, not 1976. Thank you, Diane. Dang. That makes more sense now.

0: This is some clarification, Lady Di.
1: Yeah. And then Fatboy has poll results from yesterday's Facebook poll.
2: Oh, God.
0: Oh, yeah. If you remember, it's facebook.com/riseguys. The poll was, Paige just said on the show she never had a bush back in the day. Do you believe her? Overwhelmingly, no was the answer.
1: No.
0: The one.
1: Overwhelmingly, no one believes that.
0: No one believes you didn't.
2: Okay.
0: Now, we're not talking about, like, you know, smuggling Brillo pads.
1: And we don't mean, like, hair like Gavin Rosdale either.
0: Yeah. So now you can answer the new poll question.
1: Oh, there's a new one? Well,
0: there's a new one.
1: Callers,
2: you're
1: please hold.
2: You're all about polls, aren't you?
0: Damn! I would isolate that one for you, but I'm not going to, since it paints me in the light. New poll question
2: it's
0: is...
2: a light fit.
1: Paints me in the light.
0: What? Look at her. She's rolling now. Oh, God.
1: What color would he paint his walls? Subway bread, pink. Brown.
0: Pink walls. I know what you're getting at. So there's a sign on the door that says, yes, it is all pink on the inside.
1: Oh.
0: The new poll question, your ex passes away.
3: Oh, my God.
0: Do you keep the photos in your house with your new relationship?
1: I mean, that's a great question.
0: I mean, it really is. You can comment, too, if you want to. If you don't, I would think less of you.
1: I think the answer is if that person has children, then
2: Yeah, of course.
1: Absolutely.
2: That's their mommy or daddy.
1: Yes. Otherwise, I don't think it's... I mean... Yeah, I think it depends on how... You know, how the... Like, I think of... Let me write down this name.
0: Also, want if it... Well...
1: So, what if your... better half... I misspelled that, but you know what I'm saying here. Like, what if... Your spouse died in a very tragic way, and you developed a charity around them, and you're still an activist for that. Life goes on, you know.
0: That is a big question. How did they pass away?
1: Right.
2: Yeah.
0: Yeah, that's part of it, too.
2: I mean, you can always turn a negative in somewhat of a positive, but you need to live in the presence, and you need to live today.
1: Right.
2: Because you're not going to... You may not have another day. So if you're mourning the past constantly...
1: Hey, what if you dated OJ and you went over there and there's still a picture of Nicole hanging on the wall?
2: It'd
1: be weird.
2: My heart.
0: God, they might have. Oh, did you see the news? OJ-related news yesterday?
2: Mm-hmm.
0: Yeah, Mark Furman passed away.
1: Yes.
0: Yep.
1: Did he?
0: He was,
1: is this a setup for a joke?
0: No, he really did pass away.
1: Oh, did he really?
0: He had an aggressive form of throat cancer.
1: Oh,
0: he said.
1: Wow.
0: He was 73 or 74.
1: Yeah. He was on that documentary.
0: See,
1: he's one of the few that spoke to him.
0: Yeah, he copped to it. He got caught lying. He owned up to it. But, you know, he never ran away from it either.
1: Yeah.
0: Now it kind of dominated the rest of his life.
1: I thought the big thing from that was that didn't he used to be a member of the Klan or something? Wasn't that they found a bunch of white supremacy stuff?
0: Well,
1: they were trying to paint him in that light.
0: Well, they found the tapes because he was consulting with a screenwriter about writing a script, and then he was saying the N-word, you know, a lot, talking about, you know, this is before the Rampart scandal, too, with LAPD, so some of the stuff was actually going on.
2: Like, the racist language.
0: Yeah, and that's what did him in. You know, he said that day in the documentary, after he testified, he went and put his papers in.
2: And he pled guilty to perjury, so there you go.
0: Like, he knew his career was over.
1: Mm.
0: Now, he went on to do other stuff, you know, he helped solve other cases for other police departments and wrote books. But he
1: founded a college up near Travis.
2: Stop! Spelled differently.
0: Wonder why that picture was of him off a point set.
1: Wouldn't it be crazy?
2: No.
1: I went to Mark Furman.
0: God dang it. Look, even with the joke, you know, they probably hate it. But how do you not do it?
1: Press release, no relation.
2: No, whatsoever.
1: No relation.
0: Damn. But, I mean, it dominated the rest of his life. You can never live it down. So he owned up to it. He's like, look, it happened.
1: Yeah. Well, look at that. So you got, he's gone. Kardashian's gone. Yep. OJ's gone.
0: Yep.
1: Ito's still with us, right?
0: Yeah, he's retired.
1: Old Lance.
0: Cochran, of course, passed away first.
1: Darden's still alive. He was in the documentary. And then
0: I'm surprised he was in it, to be honest with you.
1: The lady's name.
0: Marsha Clark.
1: Marsha Clark.
0: Marcia, yeah, she's still Marcia. With us. F. Lee Bailey passed away.
1: Remember what was crazy about Marsha Clark is when she got her makeover during the proceedings?
0: Oh, like, it was
1: she
0: a big
1: had
0: deal.
1: All frazzled, kind of like, you know, whatever hair. And then all of a sudden she got that little bouffant thing. It's like, oh.
2: Had it going on.
0: It, it,

0: followed everybody that had any kind of involvement with it. The DNA guy who screwed up a lot of stuff during that case.
1: Yeah.
0: It followed him the rest of his career. He was always in doubt.
1: Yeah.
2: That's crazy. I think it was probably the most famous, besides Manson, court case.
0: I would say it's probably the most famous one ever, right?
3: Court case of all time?
0: It's got to be. Just because
3: for our generation, I mean, previous people would say, you know, Nuremberg and things like that.
0: Yeah, that was a big one too.
3: Yeah. Okay. Wow. Yeah.
0: It's just, I don't know. It's just, you know, kind of when it goes to giving somebody a second chance, like, do you, like, it's not like he actively said, look, you know, let's forget about this. Like, he owned it, but you could tell it changed him.
2: And I think the TV, everybody just, the world stopped for the verdict.
0: Yeah, that was weird too.
2: Yeah.
0: The fact that, like, real people's lives, man, in this. But look, we say the same thing watching Datelines. I hope it's a good one.
3: It's never a good one. It's never a good one.
2: And the slowest police chase ever.
1: Yeah.
2: On TV.
0: I'll never forget it. Rockets, Knicks, NBA Finals. They cut out of it. Actually, they got both screens going. They got OJ in the little screen.
3: You know, I don't have the memory of where I was when I heard the verdict. Like, I don't remember that at all. I remember the chase. I was at, you know, remember that story? I was sitting there wearing a
0: Friday night.
3: A bandana, a Confederate flag bandana. Well, it was 90, what, 2 or whatever? 93?
0: Yep.
3: Different time. And it was. Yeah. I mean, it just
0: was. We just went to the Bowery, I guess.
3: So. Well, yeah. And I remember looking, because there was a guy I played football with, and I walked into the house, and I was like, what's up, man? He's like, man, I don't care about that stuff. I'm like, all right, cool.
0: Like, it's huge,
3: I think he
0: man.
3: Put it on it one time and, like, wore it around. But just, like, you know, more stuff was made into, you know, stuff. I did it more for Leonard Skinner in the Bowery than anything.
0: Yep.
3: And that coin that Paige keeps in her pocketbook, that's different.
2: Yeah, I know what you're talking about.
3: That's way different. Speaking of secret societies, P1 Knights Templar's on hold. He's been on hold for 47 minutes. So he wants to.
0: Oh, yeah.
3: I think it's a flex, but he says he wants to.
0: Could he hang on for four more, is my question.
3: Ask him off the air. Ask him real quick.
0: Let me show you how I do this. I got a cool little trick.
2: Okay.
0: Hey, buddy, hang on for 4 minutes for me. Thanks for calling. Hang on.
3: All right, so that's, he doesn't give you a chance.
0: I need to hold it up to my ear.
2: So good.
3: Yeah.
2: He's so talented.
3: All right, when we come back, we'll get to more phone calls. 1-800-774-0093. 1-800-774. Paige, you sing it.
2: 0093.
3: That was awful.
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3: Rise Guys.
4: Thank you so much. Rise Guys morning show. Good morning to you. Happy Tuesday. Thank you more.
5: It is Tuesday. It's not March. Like you said earlier.
4: I did say March earlier.
5: You sound the biscuit.
4: If I could turn back time.
6: Oh, God.
4: If I could
6: turn. Sure would be just a thrill.
4: That's the last thing he does.
5: I was more Michael McDonald, I guess.
4: He's not caring at all. B1 Knights Templar. Almost an hour now on hold. God bless you.
5: You're hardcore.
4: Good morning.
7: Hey, how did you know who I was?
5: Oh, we know, man. I know that sound.
4: Yeah.
7: You know. I never said who I was.
5: Yeah, we know, man. Like, we know some sound. Plus, I heard your bath water, too. You're in the bath every time you call. So,
7: hey, now I'm outside. I just let out my chickens. So, I'm sitting around the chicken barn. But, hey, I just wanted to say something about the dude that wasn't going to graduate earlier.
4: Right.
7: Over a credit.
4: Mm-hmm.
7: Yeah. He should have been, well, if he was in the circumstances that I was in, the teachers were approaching me, and I ended up at a couple houses that I shouldn't have ended up at.
4: Teachers' houses?
5: Halfway house?
7: Yeah.
4: Trap house. Teacher's house.
7: They were taking, they were asking me, why are you at the library at 7 o'clock in the morning? Mm-hmm. I was like, well, I gotta do my homework. And well, why didn't you do it last night? Well, I'm loading trucks second shift. I was kicked out of my house, and I'm talking in the 10th grade. I was kicked out of my house.
4: What for? What
7: and
4: reason?
7: And I was living.
4: What reason did they kick you out? Did they give you a reason? Or?
7: Yes, sir. And this is going to sound crazy, but I was kicked out of my house over a gallon of milk and a carton of eggs. It's kind of like you, fat boy, with the damn sandwich.
6: You ate someone's breakfast.
5: Yeah. I was told about this sandwich. I got, Big Mama heard about the sandwich store. She kind of set me straight on it.
4: Did she?
5: Evidently, yeah. I had eaten a whole pound of ham that day. And when she came home to make a sandwich, there was none left. That's why I got
4: you
5: put on.
4: You ate a whole pound of ham?
5: That's
7: yeah.
5: what she said.
6: My God.
5: So that's why I got put on sandwich
7: restrictions.
5: I
7: was kicked out of my house over a gallon of milk and a carton of damn eggs. But anyway, I made it, man. I was like 15, 16 years old living in downtown Greenville, having been kicked out of Simpsonville.
4: God, they'd kick you out of downtown Greenville now if you tried to move back.
5: They'll kick you out of Simpsonville if you aren't a swinger.
4: I've heard that, too.
7: Well,
4: it's only rumored.
7: But hey, fat boy, I got to tell you, I love you to death, man. I made a ham sandwich the other day, and I was like, the hell with three pieces. No. The hell with three pieces. I put an extra one on it just for you, bro. I swear I did.
5: You better put an extra pound on that, bitch.
6: He might even put bacon on it, too. Oh, my God.
7: But I remember being on this, let's just say this teacher, her back porch.
5: And
7: the first thing I'm doing is scouting ways out.
4: Now, was this female teacher?
7: Well, hell yeah.
4: Okay.
5: Dang it, just making sure.
4: Yeah.
7: I mean, I don't play ball like that.
4: Right. Well, high school might have been different.
5: If you want to graduate, you would.
4: So.

0: you were at this female teacher's, and how and
1: her husband, you were
0: 18 at this time. You were 18 years
1: no,
0: old.
1: No, I was 18. In the 10th grade.
0: We keep
1: no.
0: telling.
2: But you got held back three times, so you were 18.
0: You were 18.
1: Yeah, okay. Now I'm picking up what you're putting down. I'm picking up what you're putting down. Thank you. Yeah. But anyway, I'm scoping out this damn back porch that I'm on, like escape routes, you know.
0: Right.
1: Her husband opens the door.
2: Oh, was he naked?
1: And I'm realizing that's the only way out. And I'm like, oh my goodness. Well,
2: you got to go through him.
1: All he says is, y'all have a good night. Y'all have a good time and have a good night. And the teacher had made us a Bloody Mary. And I was just going to take a, bite off the celery stick. But at this point, I'm choking on the damn celery. You know, I mean, it's...
2: It's not what I hope you were choking on, to be honest with you. I thought the husband came back in.
1: And I'm like, oh, my God. But let's just say, before the night was over, she lived near the downtown zoo in Greenville, and we could hear, we were so close to the zoo, you could hear the peacocks and the lions and all that roaring at night.
0: Really?
1: Let's just say I caught up on my homework.
0: I see. Did you graduate, though?
1: I graduated, bro.
2: Nice.
1: I graduated.
0: Congratulations, sir.
2: Look at that.
0: An accomplishment.
3: That
0: right
3: is
0: there.
3: Amazing.
2: He said he was choking. I'm like, oh, old man came back in, didn't he?
0: I know. He's spiking himself green.
3: I'm the celery.
2: I was just going to bite the celery.
0: God.
3: Whoa.
2: You're going to buy some celery, all right.
0: Oh, man. So many people don't believe him. I don't know why.
2: You're going to bite the
0: skin
2: celery.
0: I think they
2: celery.
0: Don't believe that he graduated part. Let's go to, why does this says ISAC?
2: Does it?
0: Did he misspell
3: Isaac?
0: Your name? What's your name?
4: It's Isaac.
0: Isaac.
2: What did I put?
0: You put Isaac.
2: Oh, damn it.
0: Anyway, that's a new thing from Apple.
3: You're bad.
0: Isaac, you have a comment about spouses passing away.
4: That's something I recently experienced.
0: Sorry for your loss, man.
4: Oh, thank you.
2: I'm sorry.
4: My wife passed away from acute hemorrhagic pancreatitis.
3: Oh, sorry.
4: It's a progressive disease brought on by years of alcoholism.
2: Oh, damn, man.
4: She and I both kind of dabbled pretty hard for both of our running and gunning days, starting back from when we were kids. And, it's just one of those silent things that affect a lot of people's lives.
2: So was it you stopped first, but I guess she couldn't stop or didn't want to?
4: I went through right through the bitter end, cleaned up after a little while, and then kind of found myself in a really crazy rebound situation relationship with a girl. Oh. And then she died from alcoholism.
3: Goodness.
0: From same thing. Same thing.
4: Yeah, it's slightly different. The outcome was better. Luckily, I grew up around swimming pools and stuff, lifeguard and that kind of stuff. So we were in a hotel in Malden, and she pooped the bed. I realized immediately, I was like, oh crap, I've seen this before. Sure enough, I checked her vitals, and she was out.
0: Dude.
4: So, put her on the ground and started compressions, dialed 911, and EMS got there. They shocked her, I think, like three or four times, and she's alive today.
3: Kicking. God bless.
4: Doing the damn thing. That was enough to send me over the edge, though, and...
0: You sober?
4: I am now,

0: Good.
1: 17 months. Good. December of 2024, I damn near died from it. Was hospitalized and then found a recovery community in Sumter, South Carolina. I did a year there. Met a good friend. His name is Bill. This guy named Dr. Bob, and now I'm living a different life.
0: Good. I'm glad.
2: Yeah, thank God.
3: I'm glad you're healthy.
2: You could have got cirrhosis, kidney failure, all kinds of stuff.
0: All kinds of stuff, man. And
1: well,
0: so,
1: you know, I was a true dare kid, man. Growing up, I went to high school in Greenwood, and they sold me on drugs are bad. Never touched it. I mean, you know, college. You know, you do what you got to do.
0: They don't say anything about that alcohol, though, do they?
1: Mm-hmm. No, they don't say a dang thing about it, man. Yeah. And you know. As far as I knew it, it was fine until it wasn't.
0: Well, look.
2: At least you saw the poop in the bed and you knew what to do.
0: God has a bigger plan for you, and you keep at it, okay? Good luck with that sobriety.
1: Thanks, man.
0: Yeah, man.
2: Thank you.
0: Have a good morning. That is tough.
3: Yeah, I'm glad he saved her, though.
2: God,
3: that's amazing.
2: It took two people passing away to wake you up, you know?
0: Yeah. I mean, that's, you know, sadly what it takes sometimes. I heard just yesterday somebody else, matter of fact, Fabboy, you were telling me, you don't say, but someone we know that having some yeah. issues similar to that because of drinking. And I'll tell you, boy, that stuff can get out of control real easy.
2: When you do a little bit of damage, it's just, it goes a long way.
0: Yep.
2: I know it's hard to quit. Luckily for me, I just did it for effect. Like, I never loved the taste of alcohol. So it's easy for me to stop drinking.
0: Yeah.
2: But some people can't. Like, they have to have the non-alcoholic beers just because of the taste.
3: Just to go out.
2: Yeah. Just a party, bud.
0: Yeah. That's tough right there. He didn't get to the part, though, about keeping the pictures around. I wanted to ask him about
2: Yeah, dang it.
0: We got to bring that back tomorrow.
3: Yeah.
0: At some point.
2: Yeah.
0: If
2: I don't call in.
0: Say something funny. Give me jitterbug me or something.
2: I'll give you jitter. You want a jitterbug out the door? Here we go. We'll go to break on the jitterbug.
0: Well, let's see what Paige is working on in the Plex, too, and then we'll jitterbug as well, too.
3: You want to see my prissy?
0: All right, that's what she's working on.
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0: Oh, what happened is he was a baby and the other monkeys rejected him.
1: People are...
2: His moms almost, didn't even want him.
1: People are so R-word when it comes to stuff like that. Ridiculous. Yeah. That you know, they have to be pointed out to them what to care about. So you see this monkey with the stuffed animal and suddenly it's like, oh, this monkey. Meanwhile, there'll be a kid sitting on the side of the road, you know. Well, maybe that's not a good idea.
2: Well, the kid's a crisis actor, usually.
1: Well, you know, like, just the way that we just, you know, go after one thing. You'll send money to a
2: dog with mange in Africa.
1: Or another country, but meanwhile, your own town's falling apart. You know, it's just...
0: So just to get your pictures done, these people wanted to get their picture with this little baby macaque.
1: Well, they're dumb because I heard baby macaque was going to be at Greenville Comic Con this spring.
2: Yeah, Rob. So Rob's going to
1: have the macaque there.
0: Mm-hmm. Okay.
2: Oh, this you mentioned, well.
0: Poor little Punch.
1: Do they have macaque comic books?
2: I'm sure they do. I forgot what you just mentioned there, but it reminded me of the story of the, you know, the Cars for Kids stories.
1: Yes.
2: The jingle, you know, Cars for Kids. So a guy in California donated a car actually to the organization. And then he said he was duped. Because the organization is actually a Jewish organization that's out of New Jersey, and the money goes to funding trips to Israel for kids in certain camps. And he's like, hang on, I wanted my money local. I didn't know it was going to that. So a judge in California ordered the organization to take all the advertising off, all the airwaves,
1: that
2: TV, radio.
1: The people you have to watch out for, people that run foundations, you have to watch out for them.
0: Yep. Yeah, because you have to see how much the overhead is for the profit and where the money's going. Because
1: Charity Navigator, use it.
0: If it's, I would say a good charity is like 10% to run whatever, and then
1: yeah,
0: 90% goes to the people that need it.
1: Well, first off, the kids don't need cars. They don't.
2: They don't. And then Cars for Kids says, look, it explains explicitly on the website that we're a Jewish organization out of New Jersey.
0: And they're selling the cars for the profit.
2: Like, we're not trying to hide it. Well, I don't know what they're doing with the cars, but I guess maybe, or maybe scrapping them. I don't know how they get the money out of the cars.
1: Wow.
2: But like what you're saying with foundations and organizations and charities.
1: Oh, yeah, man.
2: When you leave them a big chunk of money, how are they not going to skim or misappropriate it? That's called an inter-office allocation. It could be listed as whatever else for the
1: Ask
2: books.
1: Ask Hillary Clinton how she did it with Haiti. You look at that. Like, the Clinton Foundation gave them no money. None. And raised all that money for them and didn't cut a check one. Like, literally, to this day, never paid any money out. Like, that live concert they did for California. That's that thing old Doohickey's talking about, trying to run... what's his name? He and his wife, reality stars.
2: Are you talking about Spencer Pratt?
1: Yeah.
2: Which, like, he's second in the polls. He's going up a little bit, but...
1: You know, he reminds me of The Miz. I think of him as like The Miz. But, like, so many people do that stuff. And, I don't know how it continues to happen, how you can get granted a foundation without any kind of, like, backstory, and suddenly put a celebrity name on it, and people just aimlessly donate money to it.
2: Super PACs, too. Those should really be investigated. We can start one.
1: Lobbyists are, you know, it's, we've known it for years, but the fact that that's so outwardly talked about is just dumb. Like, the way slush fund is just thrown around, like, no big deal. It's just a slush fund.
2: I mean, look.
1: $13 billion slush fund.
2: Locally, I've joked that the Mark Lynch, you know, medical cocaine, those are funny commercials. But if you dig into it, when you bring up stuff that he did over 40 years ago and try to use it now, I mean, it's kind of dirty.
1: I think so. You know what? I saw that commercial yesterday, and I'm like, you know what? I've said before, I respect a preacher that has, like, a bad background. Like, what brought you to be a preacher?
2: Like Machine Gun Preacher.
1: I don't know that person, but I agree with you. Yeah. Like, what brought you to become a pastor other than you graduated college, you went to the seminary, and then you became a preacher? Like, I don't know. I like that backstory.
2: Like, I want you to live what you're preaching against, you know, the whores, the drugs, running around, burning up the roads.
1: Yes. Tax collectors.
2: Yeah.
0: So the...
1: Isn't it weird that in the Bible, those are looked at as, like, the bad people, the tax collectors, you know? Yeah.
2: Meanwhile, Shakespeare wrote a whole play on it, Merchant of Venice, Pound of Flesh.
1: God, yes, at the Globe Theater.
0: Well, back in the day, people would have some terrible times trying to make that
1: hot times, baby.
0: Well, there,

0: There's somebody put together the list of the best travel, summer travel destinations.
1: Gatlinburg.
0: And believe it or not, there is a place in the South that's number one. But it's nowhere in South Carolina or North Carolina.
2: Georgia.
1: Give us a state. See if we can guess what it is.
2: It's Savannah. Is it?
0: It's Georgia.
1: Oh. It's in Georgia?
0: Mm-hmm.
2: It's not Atlanta.
0: Oh, yes, it is.
1: Is it Atlanta?
0: Number one.
1: Because of the aquarium?
0: Atlanta on this list is the best budget-friendly travel destination in the U.S. this summer. Orlando came in second.
1: You go to Six Flags, you can do that. The aquarium, and the World of Coke.
2: That's what I was going to say, how much it costs to get in the World of Coke.
1: And
2: now.
1: The zoo. What? They're about to get pandas, too.
0: Heck yeah.
2: They're going to be actors.
1: Actors in the suit.
0: Then third place is Austin, Texas. Fourth is Washington. And then fifth is Honolulu.
2: See, people that go to Austin, Texas tell me it's like, there's like three, it's like Nashville. It's three streets and the rest of it's just burnout, whatever.
1: But it's only good during the festival, right? Austin, like that's when you want to go. You're in the South by Southwest festival.
2: Well, I mean, you got there's a lot of venues, concerts. You got Rogan's Mothership there.
1: They got Top Golf.
2: Comedy. They got Top Golf.
0: Top Golf. Hey, we got it here.
1: Jeremy Clemens will love Austin.
2: They got a Whataburger. They got a Target.
1: Whataburger. We had two Whataburgers on Woodruff Dam Road, and he took one.
0: Stop.
2: We used to have Crystals, too, and they took it.
0: What happened?
2: $23.95. Oh, no, excuse me, $27.95 to get in the World of Coke. But you do get all the Coke you want to drink, and
1: you can charge your phone for free.
2: International Coke. Free charging?
1: Yep.
2: My gosh.
0: Well, the worst area to visit in the summertime, affordable travel destination, would be Ventura County, California, just north of Los Angeles. That includes Thousand Oaks.
1: Yeah, anything out there has got to be ridiculous money.
2: A cruise through the Strait of Hormuz?
1: That would be interesting.
0: I don't think you can cruise.
1: See the dolphins with the landmines on them?
2: They should have one of those aircraft carriers out there and have the UFC fight on the aircraft carrier in the Strait of Hormuz.
1: Well, look, they play basketball games on aircraft carriers. It can be done.
2: Yes. Do it. Do it in the Strait of Hormuz.
1: They played a basketball game on that ship that looked like a pig. It was called a Cruz Matata. Do you remember that? It was a big deal. It was a college basketball game.
0: Another horrible place.
1: Yeah. The game was for real, but the Cruz Matata does not exist.
2: You should sell that to somebody.
0: Another horrible place to go is Southern Texas. It's second to the worst.
2: Dude, let's open a pork restaurant called the Loin King. Come on, it's a barbecue place.
1: Porking in the rear.
2: Yeah. Simba, take your order.
0: Then Lansing, Michigan, Norwalk, Connecticut, and San Jose, California is a terrible place to go for summer fun.
2: What's there?
0: We didn't even make it on the list. Like, there's nothing.
2: We quit spending money on those.
1: Can we sing when you walk in? I just can't wait to eat meat.
2: Oh, we're lemmings to not look and see these things. Like, the people of the towns on that list pay into all this tourism money. And they get put on these lists. Greenville used to be on the list, and it was a total pay-for-play thing.
1: Yeah.
2: And then what happens? Greenville gets full, and they're not on the list anymore.
0: Because what is there to do here besides...
2: Go to the bridge.
0: Okay.
1: Can you cut the loaf tonight?
0: Once you go to the bridge, I mean...
2: Go get one of them good hamburgers downtown, and then be on your way.
0: Okay, and then that's one day. How
2: I know.
0: Do you make a vacation after today, after one day?
2: That's why I'm amazed by when people come here.
0: There's
2: they
0: not
2: go
0: enough
2: rent
0: to
2: bikes
0: do.
2: And ride. Like, why Greenville though? You know.
0: I mean, it's pretty here. I'm not saying it's bad. I love
2: downtown
0: it.
2: Downtown Greenville this week is going to be lovely with all the graduations.
1: Unity Park, real nice. Yeah. It's the fork in the night.
0: So one
2: Brayden
0: day,
2: won't be there, but many others will.
0: One day you can go to go to the falls and then go have the best hamburger you've ever eaten

0: and then the next day you go to the other park. Then what's the third day? Where do you go?
1: I don't know.
0: Walk around Furman?
1: We don't have tours anymore.
2: Or rest in peace, Paige said.
1: No, it's not Mark Furman University. That's it was a different place.
0: So we got a whole week to fill. Where do we send people?
1: I don't know. I'm surprised Savannah's not on there. I love Savannah.
0: I
1: Georgia.
0: Do too.
2: People love Tiny. You can go to
0: Tiny.
2: Favorite
0: place to go at Christmas time.
1: It is
0: time.
1: So much fun.
0: It's beautiful. It's fun.
1: It's not as
0: you
1: expensive as you would assume. The ghost tours are cool.
0: Love it.
1: They have a horse that drives people up and down the road, and he drinks beer.
2: If that sucker's still alive.
1: Well, it ain't been, but...
0: Don't be so negative.
2: Hang on a second. It's a horse that constantly drinks beer. Well, how the hell would it still be alive?
0: Maybe it's in moderation.
1: Well, look at Clydesdales.
0: Thank you.
1: Yeah.
2: Plus, if you feed them beefarino, it's going to have the worst gas.
1: Beefarino?
2: They feed that horse beefarino.
0: Beef?
2: His name's Rusty. He drinks beer, and they feed him beefarino in Savannah.
0: Why would you feed a horse beef?
2: I don't know.
1: I knew Steve Areno, but I didn't know him.
2: Nah, he's that's any Steve anywhere.
1: Mr. Old School.
2: Steve Areno. Look it up. Rusty the horse that eats beef Areno.
1: I don't know this horse, that horse's name, but the horse would come up and start drinking draft beer out of your mug. And it's like, well, you're going to have the rest. I'm not going to keep drinking after a horse.
0: Yeah. One for you, one for me.
2: Let me have a sip. Oh, it tastes like a pilsner. Watch me take a big horse dump. There you go. Love the show.
1: I saw a horse talking like my dad.
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2: Yeah, Mark from Seneca, South Carolina left a real good one. 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

0: So the guy called the other day and he waited forever, and then we got him on and the phone kept screwing up. So Eric is on the phone. Eric's in the business with his girlfriend. What's going on, Eric?
1: Hey, hey, how are we doing today?
0: Thank you for your patience, by the way.
2: Thank you.
3: He's been on hold for days.
0: Yeah, been on hold since Thursday.
2: All weekend.
1: Just sitting in the seat.
0: Yeah, so last we heard, you and your girlfriend opened a business together.
1: Yeah, yeah, we opened up a little coffee shop.
0: Right.
1: Year and a half. You know, it's a struggle, any new business is, but lately, I don't know, she's just been talking about shutting the whole thing down, and kind of came out of left field on me a little bit.
3: Uh-oh. You know, Eric, people want to hear the rough parts about owning a coffee shop. Like, you got to unclog the toilets after you host a big coffee crawl.
0: Oh, God. I never thought about that. The bathroom at a coffee shop's got to be wrecked.
3: Oh, especially the women's.
1: Oh, Beth, yeah, no, it's always, you know, coffee.
0: Oh, no.
1: You didn't know you had. But, like, it's like, you know, there's things like that that no one ever thinks about, right? It's like, you know, we have an Instagram page, and so we'll post the cute little pictures and, like, you know, our little latte arts or whatever. And, you know, that's what people think about when they, you know, all that stuff. But it's like,
0: yeah.
1: I don't know. It felt like me and Jenna, we were building the future together, and then just bam.
0: Is that something that the two of you thought about for a while, opening up a coffee shop? Is that a goal?
1: Yeah, yeah, we've been talking about it for a while. You know, I was working corporate for a while. I had like a good little management job. You know, we had the paychecks, the benefits, the insurance. You know, really, it was like, you know, I had it, wanted, and you know, I decided to take a risk and, you know, be a little crazy, and you know, so we opened up this coffee shop.
0: Right.
3: Yeah. When people talk about, you know, following your dreams and building future together, I mean, that's pretty scary stuff. Like, it's serious, man.
1: Yeah, and I say,
3: it really is.
1: Yeah. You know, floating without a life jacket, you know, it's like the steady paychecks, the insurance, things that I took for granted, and it's just like now, you know, just struggling to get by, and, you know, you're floating.
0: Yeah. That's that real talk about owning a business. I mean, you know, people, trust me, you know, I mean, it's not always, it's cracked up to be.
3: I don't know, but he does.
0: It's a pain in the damn ass.
3: You two know. You and Eric.
0: Right. And Paige.
2: Yeah.
0: We know.
3: Yeah.
1: Yeah.
3: She had a Bush business.
1: And there's a lot you don't even think about, you know, whenever it comes to businesses, you know, it's like, you know, like I've got to get insurance for everybody, and then it's like something breaks, I got to worry about that. It's just, seems to always be something.
0: Yeah. And is she, you both are there like full time?
1: Yeah. Yeah. We were both there. I mean, it's our whole days, you know. I left the job first, and, cause you know, she wanted to keep her job a little bit just to, you know, keep us afloat, as, you know, have a little extra money. But, you know, we had a couple of good months in there, so she decided to leave her job, and, you know, she came aboard, and we feel it.
0: Hmm.
3: God, do you see any benefits from owning a business yet? Or, like, it's not all bad, right? Is it? It's a brutally honest statement, but it sounds bad.
1: Yeah.
3: No, am I amusing you, buddy?
0: Well, I mean, you're
3: trying to.
0: I know. I want to find out.
3: Just a giggle ass?
0: No, it's just like.
3: Senior giggle ass?
0: Small business ownership is not easy.
2: Right.
0: And you got to really go out on a line to even do it, because there's a bunch of stuff you got to set up and get going. And
2: taxes.
0: Stuff you don't think about.
3: Taxes.
0: Stuff people don't talk about, you know?
2: And also, advertising is expensive, and
0: I know
2: I bought
0: 3 weeks here.
2: Necessary evil to promote your business. You have to get out there.
0: Yeah,
2: you have to be on all social media.
0: So what's the problem? Is everything just business? There's never any, you know, lovey-dovey.
1: Yeah, I mean, you know, I can't tell you the last time that we've had a date night, you know, and if we do happen to have time to, like, go get food a little bit, we're talking about the business. We're talking about how we're going to do payroll. We're talking about inventory. We're talking about just everything that doesn't have to do with, and, you know,

0: so it just, you know, it's really taken a hit on the relationship too. It's like, you know, it doesn't feel like a romantic relationship anymore.
1: Yeah. So what she's saying now, like, she wants to go ahead and throw in, like, is business not doing so great? You said she's wanting to go ahead and close up
0: shop.
1: Yeah,
0: I mean, you know, it's a small business in the first couple of years. So it's like we knew it was going to be a struggle. But it feels like more, and I mean, you know, I guess she doesn't like what we've become. Kind of back to like what I was saying, where like we've taken the, you know, like I said, don't feel like a relationship anymore. Like yeah. It feels like business partners.
1: Right.
0: And so she don't like that.
1: So what is the, what fixes this? Like you care more about her than you do the business, obviously, right? Like, is there?
0: Yeah, obviously. Like, this is our goal together, and yeah. you know, it's weird. Like, it's like our goal together is kind of what's tearing us apart, and I don't like that. You know?
1: Yeah.
0: I want to take her out on a nice date, and I want to talk about her dreams. Well, I mean, you know, we're kind of living our dreams, but you know. You know, I want to talk about things that have nothing to do. If we could go out once, maybe not come up once, mm-hmm. it would be a dream.
1: Well,
2: sound.
3: What does she like exhausted. To do other
1: he
3: than?
1: He sounds exhausted, doesn't he?
3: Yeah. Other than going to eat,
2: it really does.
0: She loves to paint. You know, she used to do a lot of painting. We don't really get as much time anymore.
2: God, I want to draw.
0: She's
1: what?
0: Yeah,
2: I want to draw
1: a bath. That's what he wants to draw.
3: Yeah, take her downtown.
1: I mean, this is that's one of those things about, and you probably both like smell like coffee all the time. Mm-hmm. You know, you got coffee grounds under your nails. I don't know what happens when you're a barista, but. I mean, your relationship matters, and it sounds like that it was okay when it was you working there and not her all the time, and then you had two different things to talk about. But now it's like, you know what it is? You're up each other's butt all the time, and you literally there's yes. that, you know, that thing about not appreciating them because you see them all the time. You know what I'm saying? Like if you,
0: I mean, we're together 24/7 now. It feels like because like we ride together to the shop. We're there all day. We ride home together. So yeah, there really is no, you know.
1: So is that a sign that
2: you picked a tough business?
1: Do you think that's a sign that you're not meant to be together because you can't stand being around each other all the time?
0: I don't think. I mean, and this is just me. I don't know if anyone is meant to be together all the time. You know, it's like...
3: No, probably
0: you know, eventually, little things that, you know, you used to think were cute...
1: Yeah.
0: Get on your nerves a little bit. And, right. You know, I think, you know, what do they say? Absence makes the heart grow fonder.
1: Absent.
0: You know?
2: It's I think
3: it does.
1: Yeah.
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7: Hey, P1 Rebel Chick.
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6: Break it down. Live from the war zone. Paige is blowing up the toilet in there.
7: I'll tell you,
6: just kidding. It's the
7: walls shaking.
6: It's the callrob.com studio here in Greenville, South Carolina. Happy birthday. Suck it.
7: I'm gonna have to call rob.com myself here soon.
6: Oh, what happened?
7: I got about three different people I'd like to sue.
6: Anyone, is it me? Or?
7: It's not a person. They're major companies.
6: Okay.
7: One company screwed me over, and the other company is like, well, they told us how they screwed you over, so we're going to screw you over, too. But it's because the third company told both of us to screw you over, so three companies are about to get sued.
6: Does one of them just add four different seasoning ingredients to their seasoning?
7: No, it's not one of those.
6: Okay. Happy birthday, or suck it. Okay, here we go. Paige, I was trying to stall her, but she's really,
7: I'm telling you.
6: She's got a double decker in there. I mean, not that she's pooing in the back, but she's going twice. Double header would be.
7: She's got her own on time.
6: Yeah.
7: This is really ironic that this is coming up today, because we mentioned this fella yesterday, because I used a comeback song, one of his. Wasn't this one, though.
6: You know, it's hard to remember yesterday. It's really also hard to say goodbye to it.
7: It really is. It's so hard, baby.
6: I take with me the memory.
7: To say goodbye.
6: To be my sunshine after the rain.
7: To yesterday.
6: I'm thinking about doing a Dusty Rhodes karaoke bit. It's coming soon.
7: You got to. When you saw this man in concert, he did not. Yeah, Sam Smith. He had not recorded Unholy yet.
6: No.
7: Which is this one.
6: I wouldn't have supported it then. I wouldn't have allowed my daughter to listen to it.
7: A really odd song, but man, he's got some good songs.
6: Yeah.
7: This one's hard to watch, the video, too. He's the devil.
6: 35.
7: Ooh.
6: I don't know, 36?
7: Paige, no. He's 34 years old today.
6: Yeah, you're cheating. You're closer than I am.
7: We'll move to something a little more... Well, a different tone, if you will.
6: Got the wall smoking.
7: She just got married.
6: Lainey Wilson.
7: It is Lainey Wilson. She married Duck Hodges, former Pittsburgh Steeler.
6: Yeah.
7: She looked pretty good in her wedding dress, too.
6: God, were the CMAs last night?
7: I think it was Sunday night.
6: Oh, it wasn't? Okay.
7: I think it was. I think Cody Johnson got Entertainer of the Year, I believe.
6: Can't tell you any of his songs. What an entertainer. I'm out of the loop. I mean, I just...
7: Hey, dude, Ella Langley won a lot.
6: Oh, there she is. Wow.
7: There she
6: finally,
7: is.
6: After melting the paint off the walls in that bathroom.
7: I saw that Ella Langley won so many awards that she dropped one.
6: Really?
7: She couldn't hold them all.
8: I love her.
7: She'd be looking as hell.
6: Lainey Wilson, who was just told... Four words. I had to count them. Wait in the truck.
7: I forgot about that old Carl's Jr., whoever sang it with her.
6: Hardy. It's close. Man, she's tough to figure out. How old was Sam Smith?
7: 34.
6: I'm going to go also 34.
8: Sounds good. 34.
7: By God, you're both right.
6: All right.
7: Yeah, same day, same year.
6: That's wild. Wrong song to use for her, but it's okay.
7: Which one do you like? Get in the truck.
6: She had a bunch of good ones, actually. I think she's real country.
7: You don't like Heart Like a Truck? It's been drugged through the mud.
6: Seems like somebody from Saturday Night Live has a birthday every day.
7: Seems like it. There's a lot of people.
6: Tim Meadows.
7: No.
6: Decade.
7: Current cast member. But also African American, like Tim Meadows.

0: I don't watch it.
1: Kenan Thompson.
2: No.
1: Cam Patterson. He's not that old.
2: Cam Patterson's hilarious. By my count, that leaves one left.
1: Ego Modem.
2: No, she left. Michael Che's birthday.
0: That's what I was thinking, Michael Che.
1: I said Ego Modem.
2: God dang it.
1: I got to reset mine when I get home.
2: You know what?
1: Right. I have my modem and my waffle maker together.
0: Your Ego together.
1: Yeah.
2: I don't miss a lot of cast members, but like Ego Modem.
1: Ego Modem. Ego Modem.
2: Like she was great.
1: She was good. Yeah.
0: They're funny.
2: Walgreens. And then Bowen Yang. God, he was good too.
0: He's off there too.
2: Bowen.
1: Yeah, he left.
2: Yeah. Every character, obviously, because you know he's flamboyant.
0: Every character
1: was the same exact character, and it was just always like
2: he added his flamboyance to it.
1: Very. Michael Che, 40. He's got to be in his 40s. I'm going to go 42.
0: 43.
2: Michael Che is 43 years old. Look at that.
0: He's funny.
2: They're finished for the season, too, so we'll find out here in a few months. Who's coming back?
0: I guess I'll go back to it in a few months.
2: Who got the booth? You ain't gonna watch it.
1: I ain't gonna watch
0: it. I just got tired of it. It just got.
1: You said it was not good this week, so I'm not gonna watch it. I generally kind of go with you on SNL. We kind of agree on the same things that are funny or not.
2: Watch the first bit, the cold open, they call it, and then watch Paul McCartney.
1: Yeah.
2: But the other stuff, even the bit with the Weekend Update, the bits back and forth, the jokes back and forth, wasn't that good this time?
0: Mm. I saw something with a girl that has a mullet, and I didn't think that was funny.
2: Because she's got a mullet.
1: Wow.
0: I'm just saying.
2: You might not get this, but Miss Waylon's boy. It's his
1: Shooter.
2: Birthday. Shooter's birthday.
0: You might not get that. Oh, come
1: Shooter's
0: on.
1: Shooter's full.
2: Yeah.
1: Did you save some room for dessert? Nope. Shooter's full.
2: Shooter's full. Star of, one of the stars from Punisher Season 2.
0: Oh, good show.
2: Because he's in the background of the ball playing.
1: Oh,
2: it's just him in the band.
0: Is that on? That started already?
2: Oh, that's like 10 years old at this point.
0: I know. What is the new one? The Punisher's.
2: Oh, there's a new movie out.
0: Yeah.
2: I haven't seen that one yet.
1: Is he in his 50s? I want to say that he is, but I don't know that. So I'm
2: not struggle. Shooter.
1: 49, like Paige's favorite sex position. I mean, your football team.
2: This is the position is where you dig for gold.
0: Okay. Ew.
2: Feel free to use that one.
0: Ew.
2: Kick it. What's your favorite position? 49.
0: You got a hairball stuck. It's from your beard.
2: Shooter's 47.
1: 40?
2: Look at that.
0: Sorry. I was going to say 47.
2: I knew you were.
0: So when I got triple.
2: I tried to figure out struggles.

0: lineage. He's a cousin, I think, right?
1: I don't know that he's really related, is he?
0: I don't know. Let's figure that one out.
1: Post Malone and Carl are not related.
0: I did look that one up.
2: Do they look alike?
1: They do talk alike, oddly enough.
2: Oh, wow.
0: We got two
1: ballers. Right, Jimmy Kimmel.
0: We got two ballers back to back. The first one.
2: Ballers?
0: The youngest. Oh, yeah, two ballers back to back. The youngest one was a Minnesota Timberwolf.
1: Kevin Garnett.
0: It is Kevin Garnett.
1: Wow.
0: It was a Malden Maverick for a little bit, and then it was whatever Farragut Academy is.
2: Is he still playing?
1: No.
0: Miss X may know who the Farragut Academies are, but
1: he's an actor now.
0: Yeah.
1: He's in Uncut Gems.
0: He was good in that. What a good movie.
1: Yeah, it was.
0: Sandler was good. Should have been nominated. I don't think he was.
1: You know, he's a guy that needed to do a movie like that to prove that he wasn't just, you know, fart movies and stuff. You know what I mean?
0: Yeah.
1: Like, it was a good role for him.
0: You got to get out there and diversify. KG?
1: I know. Let's see.
0: We'll tell you he's from Greenville.
1: 95 was his rookie year. Big birthday?
0: It is a big birthday.
1: He is 50.
0: Paige, will you agree?
2: He's in the club.
1: He is in the club.
0: KG's 50 years old.
1: I'm 50. Wow.
3: 50 years old.
1: Big week for that.
0: Now we'll keep it going. For a bad boy.
1: Man. Puff Daddy.
0: No.
1: Mace.
0: Remember I said two ballers back to back.
1: Oh.
0: He was a bad boy piston.
1: Chuck Person.
0: No.
1: Dennis Rodman.
0: No.
1: John Sally.
0: Nope. I'm going to watch you go through the roster, see if you get it.
1: Joe Dumars.
0: Nope.
1: Initials.
0: That'll give it away.
1: Oh, come on. I can't do the whole thing in my head.
0: Think of the enforcer of those teams.
1: Bill Laimbeer.
0: Bill Laimbeer's birthday.
2: Oh, good.
0: He was the coach.
2: That's the biggest smile I've ever seen.
1: Iron Man.
0: Nobody liked Laimbeer. They definitely didn't want to play against him.
1: The face mask. What a prick he was.
0: He went to coach in the WNBA for a little bit.
1: What?
0: Yeah. He coached the Detroit Shock for a little bit.
1: I didn't know that.
0: Yeah.
1: Huh. That's when nobody paid attention to WNBA.
0: Not like now. Boy, now it's...
1: Now it's on fire. Big time.
2: I'm happy to hear that.
1: Yeah.
0: It's entertaining. They got some good players. They got Sophie. Sophie got a block. Did you see that?
1: Yeah.
0: Finally. She blocked me from social media.
2: Everybody has.
0: She might as well get it. I know. Sean Ross Sapp.
1: Yeah.
0: I'll say your name Southern as hell for blocking me.
1: Upstate barbers.
0: Yes. Quit blocking me. Local businesses. If you cut hair, quit blocking me.
2: Seinfeld.
0: Freaking. Sean Ross Sapp. Herbie.
1: She didn't block you. You contacted her on the wrong one. That's what I heard.
0: Dude, if I could have one to take back. Herb Street, man, please unblock me. If you can get to Herbie, tell him. So look,
1: Herbie,
0: please unblock me. That's the one I would.
2: Actually, I don't see why people block you. I enjoy you on social media. I mean, really, he's funny.
0: Is it the pictures I share? Like, hey, look at this chick, compromising position.
2: I'll be honest with you. I've sent worse things than you've ever sent me. Do you?
0: I know Paige will send all kinds of stuff, like you know, pics of things Madman used to sell. But real life pictures
2: real
0: of him.
2: Life people.
1: Drugs.
2: No.
0: Drugs.
2: I don't do that.
1: Bill Laimbeer is 63.
2: 64.
0: Bill Laimbeer is 69.
2: Oh, Bill. Really?
0: 69.
1: God bless.
0: I'm going to give you
1: Is Bill Cartwright still alive?
0: He is still alive. He's still with us.
1: Bless. He looked like 70 when he played for the Bulls.
0: This fellow was a New Orleans Saint. Who comes to mind first when you think of the Saints? I think you'll get it in three guesses.
1: Okay. George Rogers?
0: No.
1: Drew Brees.
0: Now remember, we're going in order here. Laimbeer was 69.
1: Oh, okay, yeah. Archie Manning.
0: Archie Manning's birthday, the father of the Manning dynasty.
1: The goat of football DNA.
0: The dynasty.
1: I mean, think about that. His loins.
0: Now look, you got obviously Peyton and Eli, and Cooper played college for a little bit.
1: Yep.
0: You got Arch at Texas.
1: Yep.
0: Now you watch videos of Marshall. Marshall's Peyton's looking good.
1: Yeah.
0: He's tearing through the ranks.
1: Yeah. That pressure, though, man. Pressure. I mean, like, they had a cousin that played basketball, Danny Manning.
0: And you know what?
1: Not really.
0: They had another cousin that was going to go in the athletics, but he got diverted and went to adult films.
1: Oh, who's that?
0: Mick Manning.
1: Oh, yeah.
0: Yep, so.
1: Yeah, he's dropping all kind of stuff.

0: Yeah, so much.
1: That was, if you knew that one,
2: if you
1: you're
2: know,
1: loving it.
2: You know, and I hate people who say that.
1: But Marshall looks like he's going to have a lot of offers, man.
2: 81 or 82, Paige?
3: 83.
1: Archie Manning is 77 years old today.
3: Wow. Whoops, that was all wrong.
2: Wow.
1: Let me tell you this. I gotta cut this one real quick because we're going to skip Pete Townsend, you know, accusations.
2: Oh, well,
1: accusations. He was doing research, he says.

0: Yes.
1: But we do have happy heavenly birthdays. We got a good many of them. Start with Peter Mayhew.
0: I'm not, Chewbacca.
1: Yep, he was Chewbacca. His last name's not Matthew with an accent.
0: Mayhew.
1: He would have been 82 years old today. No particular order, by the way. Andre the Giant. Anybody want to bring up? He would have been 80 years old today. They just named a road after him, right? In North Carolina. Pretty sure they did.
0: No, for real?
1: I think they did, yeah.
0: Oh, wow.
1: Malcolm X would have been 101 years old today.
0: Wow.
1: It's odd that this comes up because obviously I knew earlier, but I forgot about it. Nicole Brown Simpson would have been 67 years old today.
0: It's so weird how that happens, man. You just mentioned somebody out of the blue, yeah, and then it's their birthday.
1: 67. Dusty Hill would have been 77 years old today.
0: Happy birthday, baby.
1: Remember he was on King of the Hill? He was Hank's cousin. Nobody believed they were related. At the end of the episode, Dusty shows up.
0: Man, I didn't watch that show that much.
1: You puss!
0: Oh, I didn't watch Beavis and Buffcoat either.
1: Buffcoat and Beavis. And Joey Ramone would have been 75 years old today.
0: God, do you imagine he gets to blow out the candle and his freaking front of his hair catches on fire because it was always in his eyes?
1: I told you the wrong one. That's Joey Ramone, the adult film star.
0: Oh, Joey Ramone. Happy birthday. Happy birthday. I thought it was Ramone.
1: Ramone Pony.
0: Ramone. Richard Ramone. All right.
1: Paige. God, we had to skip Marshmallow, even though he's 34 years old.
0: Oh.
1: God, Sam Smith, Lainey Wilson, Marshmallow, all 34.
0: Big day for musicians.
1: We couldn't even get to Dario Franchitti. He's 53. I'm sorry, Rob. Call Rob.com.
0: He's an F1 driver.
1: He loves open wheel racing at Rob and Aria.
0: Oh, he does. He does.
2: He's good at it.
1: He also loves racing to the courtroom to defend your case. How about that?
0: But not speeding to do it.
1: Oh, no. Nope.
0: No. He does drive with one leg hanging out of his sunroof.
2: Wow.
0: The sunroof.
1: Right on top.
0: The guy's very flexible.
1: How the hell does that happen?
0: I don't know. You should see him, though. He lost a flip-flop the other day. Tom Hanks found it.
1: Was he driving down?
0: Tom Hanks found it. Put a picture of it on Instagram. Tom Hanks is a weirdo. I'm telling you. Mark my words.
1: I don't want to believe about Forrest Gump.
0: I'm telling you. Something's up with him. There has been for a while. Watch it unfold. Is that what it's going to be, Matt Man's conspiracy mystery tomorrow? No.
1: No.
0: Tomorrow's going to be one of those.
1: It'd be a good one, though.
0: Tomorrow's going to be one of those. And it's not me gloating, but it's going to be one of those. I told you so. You heard this about a year and a half ago on this very show. What I told you. I told you so. It's not pandas were really midgets dressed in costumes. That did happen at a real Japanese zoo. People thought that was a conspiracy.
2: Yeah,
0: no, it really
2: happened. They were real people, not bears.
0: They were in costumes because they couldn't get pandas from China.
1: And you know, if you listen to the show like you're supposed to, we don't even have to tell you what it's about. You already know.
0: You already know. Jeremy Clements knew last night.
1: He did.
0: He knew about it.
1: And he was H, too, so... He just went down a slide, so he was feeling pretty good.
0: Oh, yeah. Not heroin.
1: No, he's got a slide at his pool,
2: fun.
0: Must be ribbed or something.
1: He must be.
0: He says he gets horny from riding down his slide. Oh. I don't know. Maybe we get him to call in tomorrow if we hear him go down the slide.
1: He's not going to Charlotte yet, so might as well.
0: Yeah. It makes his dick trickle.
2: Poor Jerry.
0: Thanks for listening. Have a blessed day. Watch. What's the other thing tomorrow? Paige's social media drama. She told us about all.
1: Oh yeah,
0: air.
1: Big. Something big
0: yes,
1: going on.
0: Yeah, something big on Paige's social media drama.
1: Big.
0: Turns out it's all AI, everybody.
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1: There was a time when Bryson DeChambeau felt like golf's mad scientist, turning every tournament into a physics experiment. But now, the fan favorite finds himself as a punching bag. Last week, Bryson boldly claimed the PGA needs him more than he needs the PGA. Then round one happened, plus six. Yeah, Bryson, the tour is desperate for that level of golf. And you could feel the shift immediately. In golf, respect is practically part of the dress code. But the announcers were openly joking about his homemade clubs. Then came his tee shot into the concession area, which honestly felt symbolic. Because if performances like this continue, he won't be searching for golf balls near the snack stand. He'll be asking customers if they want extra mustard with their pretzel. What do you think? I'm Diesel.
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0: know those no stopping signs on the road? 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

Coming up, I'll be playing some Motley Crue, and I'll tell you how you can win Motley Crue tickets in just a few. And don't forget, we're going to be doing the Freedom 250 starting on Friday at 5 o'clock. The top 250 rock songs of all time. And you'll also have a chance to win AC/DC tickets this Memorial Day weekend. Right now is AC/DC Shoot to Thrill, 93.3 The Planet Rock.

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0: Oh, yeah.

The return of the Carnival of Sins tour comes to True Lion Amphitheater in Charlotte on Monday, August 17th with Tesla and Extreme. You'll have a chance to win your into that show in Charlotte with the Stone Man this afternoon. Right now, here's Blink-182, All the Small Things. I'm Hey, taking out with you on 93.3 The Planet Rock.

0: Memorial Day weekend. 93.3 The Planet cranks it up with the official Freedom 250 countdown. 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
2: 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We'll see sunny skies here for today, high around 90 degrees. Tonight, partly cloudy, a low near 67. Wednesday, mostly sunny, high of 91. Thursday, chance for rain showers late, high of 90. I'm meteorologist Jennifer Vujicicki on 93.3 The Planet. Currently, it's 79.
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It's going on through the 24th. Fun, food, rides for the entire family. In fact, I'm going to give you a 4-pack of tickets for your family coming up in the next 10 minutes to go to the fair. And all you have to do is be caller number 13. So hang on. Right now, here's Tom Petty, 93.3 The Planet Rocks.

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1: June 3rd, Jason Bonham's Led Zeppelin Evening at the Peace Center. And then June 6th, The Black Crowes and Whiskey Myers at True Lion Amphitheater in Charlotte. And June 18th, Evanescence at True Lion. Also coming up, you got AC/DC at Bank of America Stadium with a Pretty Reckless July 11th, and you can win tickets to AC/DC this weekend. Shinedown in concert at the Spectrum Center on July 26th. And then you got Motley Crue coming to Treliant Amphitheater, and that happens on August 17th. Win tickets with the Stone Man later on this afternoon. But coming to Simpsonville at Heritage Park, you got the fair at Heritage Park going down until May 24th. And if you want the fair tickets, a family four-pack, I've got them for you right now. Looking for caller number 13, 1-800-774-0093. Good luck on page. And that's what's happening on your planet.
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0: rocked you like a hurricane. Welcome into the Freeform Lunch, and congratulations to Chad Buchanan. 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So we've got more tickets to give away all week long, so congrats to him. But what do you want to hear?
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0: Oh, really? Well, don't tempt me with a good time. Here's Soundgarden Fell on Black Days, 93.3 The Planet Rocks.

0: Oh man, that's gotta be the most iconic rock song out there. When I think of Sabbath, I think of Iron Man. What's up? What can I play for you? It's the Freeform Lounge.
1: 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I just want to know if I can hear some Pearl Jam.
0: Oh, yeah, you can. But I got to get to this first. For Emma, she wanted to hear some Autograph. 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

0: 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Three songs from the same artist. This is Jacques Larocque. I am here with, Madam, what is your name?
1: Huh?
0: Madam Ha, The Planet gives you the 10 o'clock threesome. It is a menage a trois of rock. Does that not make you feel sexy?
1: Huh?
0: Oui, Jacques knows how you feel. 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

0: 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We'll see sunny skies here this afternoon with a high around 90 degrees. Tonight, partly cloudy, a low near 67. Wednesday, mostly sunny, high of 91. Thursday, chance for rain showers late, high of 90. I'm meteorologist Jennifer Wojcicki on 93.3 The Planet. Currently, it's 81.
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Trapped, Headstrong, and I remember a while back when they played at the Handlebar. 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

Today, party people, we are celebrating National Devil Foods Cake Day. 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And today is also National Roadie Day. And you wouldn't have concerts without the roadies bringing in the equipment. 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Thank you, roadies. 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
2: 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We'll see sunny skies here this afternoon with a high around 90 degrees. Tonight, partly cloudy, a low near 67. Wednesday, mostly sunny, high of 91. Thursday, chance for rain showers late, high of 90. I'm meteorologist Jennifer Wojcicki on 93.3 The Planet. Currently, it's 84.
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And someone sent me a text. Can't believe Alice in Chains are not touring this year. Well, there's no tour in the works. But there was some talk about a new album coming out sometime, but we haven't heard anything yet. Here's Quiet Riot, 93.3 The Planet Rocks.

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And you have a chance to win some AC/DC tickets. 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

In 1991, the largest concert in history, the Monsters of Rock in Moscow, with 1.6 million people. Who was there? Pantera, the Black Crowes, EST, AC/DC, and this band, Metallica. 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

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And we want to send you to see Motley Crue, the return of the Carnival of Sins tour with Tesla and Extreme at True Lion Amphitheater in Charlotte on Monday, August 17th. And the Stowman will help you when you're in, coming up later on this afternoon, so you can see Motley Crue play this live. Here's Smoking in the Boys Room. I'm Paige on 93.4.

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1: From the News Talk 98.9 WORD 24/7 Weather Center, here's the Carolinas' most trusted forecast on 93.3 The Planet. We'll see sunny skies here this afternoon with a high around 90 degrees. Tonight, partly cloudy, a low near 67. Wednesday, mostly sunny, high of 91. Thursday, chance for rain showers late, high of 90. I'm meteorologist Jennifer Wojcicki on 93.3 The Planet. Currently, it's 86.
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0: Regular folks and roofers have different things in their heads when you ask them about valleys. You think they're a lovely green oasis between the mountaintops. Roofers think they're a problem. Valleys are what we call those V-shaped areas where the slope of the gable meets the slope of the roof. It's where all the water that's flowing off of your shingles pools together on its way to the gutters. And pooling water is bad. If a roof is going to leak, chances are it's going to leak there. But like the Army Corps of Engineers rerouting the Mississippi, we send all that water into the valley on purpose. And then one of our guys has to make sure those valleys can handle the deluge. That's where experience comes in. 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Because the longevity and durability of your home's roof depends on that valley and depends on that guy. Guy Roofing. You got a roof? You got a guy.
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1: It's all about personality, right? Especially with the Rides guys in the morning. And then 93-Minute Rock Blocks every weekday at 10 with Paige. Stone Man this afternoon hanging out with you. 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
3: All right, P1s, here we go. Stone Man, if you're looking to get out and have a little bit of fun tonight, go over to the fair at Heritage Park in Simpsonville. Yeah, it's going on right now through the 24th. You want to go get on a ride, have a little cotton candy, have some good food. 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Right off of 385 in Simpsonville. It goes again through the 24th. Great time for the weather right now. Get out there and have a good time before the rain sets in for the weekend. Fair food, and the family loves the funnel cakes. Take everybody out tonight. Get out there. Have a good time. The fair at Heritage Park in Simpsonville. Tell them

0: there. Have a good time. The fair at Heritage Park in Simpsonville. Tell them Stone Man sent you.
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0: 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The Freedom 250 as we celebrate the Memorial Day weekend. 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
1: Hey, Josh. Somehow it has been 20 years since the show premiered. I'm going to check the math on that. 10 years since it went off the air. And we thought that made this a perfect time to look back, see what the hell we did and why the show still seems to resonate with fans around the world today.
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2: Tonight, expect a low of 67 with partly cloudy skies.

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And the headline is, sexual arousal creates tunnel vision that blinds people to rejection signals. What does that mean? Well, new research found sexual arousal causes people to misread potential partners' interest levels, particularly when the signs are ambiguous. I'm sorry, I already got tunnel vision from that damn sentence. I've become such an animal.

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V1 Jackhammer working hard this afternoon. Thanks, buddy. 800-774-0093. Driving you home this afternoon. Anything you need, man. Also, the Rise Guys text line. We got you hooked up. Jimi Hendrix coming up for you. Also, some Danzig. 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

all about Hayes, man. 93.3 The Planet Rocks with me, the Stone Man. Did you know Pokemon is celebrating his 30th anniversary? I know I'm going, Pokemon, 30th anniversary, really? Well, Goldfish is marking that Pokemon's 30th anniversary with a limited 4-edition snack pack. Get it for your kids or get it for yourself. Take it to work. Have a good time. Mother!

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5: 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Well, let's see. You got the mundane stuff on TV tonight. You got also some food. 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But what about going out and have fun with the family with funnel cakes, cotton candy, spiral cut potatoes, and so much more? And what about sea lions and motorcycles flying through the air and racing pigs? One thing I'm talking about, the Ferret Heritage Park in Simpsonville goes through the 24th. 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

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Stone Man driving you home this afternoon, Pearl Jamming on the way also. 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
21: 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When the dust settled, we had recovered over $1.1 billion in verdicts and mid-trial settlements. I'm John Morgan of Morgan & Morgan. We became America's largest injury firm for a reason. We won a lot. $30 billion and counting. The best part of all those wins is that it helps you when you hire us. All those wins allow us to let the insurance company know

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2: 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Partly cloudy skies tonight with a low temperature of 67 degrees and winds out of the southwest at 5 to 10. Sunny Wednesday, high of 91. Thursday, scattered showers and storms with a high temperature of 90. I'm meteorologist Ray Miller on 93.3 The Planet. Right now, it's 82.
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0: 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Regular folks and roofers have different things in their heads when you ask them about valleys. 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Roofers think they're a problem. Valleys are what we call those V-shaped areas where the slope of the gable meets the slope of the roof. It's where all the water that's flowing off of your shingles pools together on its way to the gutters. And pooling water is bad. If a roof is going to leak, chances are it's going to leak there. But like the Army Corps of Engineers rerouting the Mississippi, we send all that water into the valley on purpose. And then one of our guys has to make sure those valleys can handle the deluge. That's where experience comes in. Where a guy who's seen all the mistakes and fixed all the mistakes thinks long and hard about how to build it without any mistakes. Because the longevity and durability of your home's roof depends on that valley and depends on that guy. Guy Roofing. You got a roof? You got a guy.
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